109 POR, John, Joey, Courtney on 1-8, 12 in a row all day. It's Chris Harper. We are in the middle of 12 in a row. Got something you want to hear tonight? Text me, 207-792-9767. Got a

109 POR, John, Joey, Courtney, all morning, 12 in a row all day, and the latest offering now from Jackson Dean. This one's called Make a Liar. 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

0: Taylor Swift from the movie Toy Story 5, due out in theaters Friday. It's I Knew It, I Knew You. It's on 109 POR. John, Joy, Courtney all morning, 12 in a row all day. You know who can keep a secret? Taylor Swift. Yeah, the Taylor Swift wedding details. Very, very hard to find and get out. I've had an easier time finding out government secrets than I have about Taylor Swift and Travis Kelce's wedding coming up later this year.
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0: That is new music from Charles Wesley Godwin. It's called Better That Way. It's on 101.9 POR. John, Joey, Courtney all morning, 12 in a row all day. It's Chris Harper alongside on your Wednesday. And if you're looking for a day filled with country music, don't be left out, man. 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And stand by in less than 6 minutes. We'll kick off another 12 in a row with George Burge, his latest Ride, Ride, Ride. It's coming up next, next, next.
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9: Increase in clouds for tonight. Temperatures bottoming out in the 50s to near 60. Then Thursday, periods of rain, scattered thunderstorms, severe thunderstorms possible as well. Temperatures running in the 60s to near 70. And then partly cloudy skies, a shower up towards the north on Friday. Temperatures running in the 70s. Saturday, chance for a shower, a mixture of sun and clouds. Temperatures running in the low to mid 70s. And then partly sunny skies, a shower or storm on Sunday. I'm CBS 13 meteorologist Ryan Munn.
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109 POR, John, Joey, Courtney, all morning, 12 in a row all day. It's Chris Harper in the middle of 12 in a row. Hang out, Brantley Gilbert's latest Good Damn is coming up this hour. We'll get on Morgan Wallen. I've got Thomas Rhett on the way. And now the latest ones from Jason Aldean at POR.

109 POR, John, Joey, Cordy, on 1-8-12 in a row all day. Always bringing you the best new stuff first. This is the latest track from Brantley Gilbert. It's called Good Damn at POR.

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0: It is Josh Ross. He's on 101.9 POR. John, Joey, Courtney all morning. 12 in a row all day. It's Chris Harper alongside on your Wednesday. And so my parents are coming up Sunday for Father's Day and going to hang out with them. Have a great day. Well, I hope it's a great day. My wife is freaking out right now about the house and making sure everything is picked up. Do you know there's an article out now about cleaning mistakes that are making your home actually dirtier? It includes not cleaning equipment, and washing your windows on a bright sunny day. I always thought that was a great way to get them to dry quicker.
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0: Taylor Nance. That one is called Keeps Me Sane. It's on 101.9 POR. John, Joey, Courtney on 1-8-12 in a row all day. Headed back to the Brunswick this summer for the Summer Patio Concert Series. I can't wait. It's my favorite part of the summer. We'll hang out on Thursdays out on the patio at the Brunswick, and we'll watch up-and-coming Nashville artists like Dylan Carmichael, who's going to kick it off for us July 2nd. Then we'll hang out, watch Chase Jobe. Fireworks at 9:45. Man, this is my favorite night of the summer. 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The Summer Patio Concert Series with your Country Concert Connection, 101.9 POR.
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2: Increase in clouds for tonight. Temperatures bottoming out in the 50s to near 60. Then Thursday, periods of rain, scattered thunderstorms, severe thunderstorms possible as well. Temperatures running in the 60s to near 70. And then partly cloudy skies, a shower up towards the north on Friday. Temperatures running in the 70s. Saturday, chance for a shower, a mixture of sun and clouds. Temperatures running in the low to mid 70s. And then partly sunny skies, a shower or storm on Sunday. I'm CBS 13 meteorologist Ryan Munn.
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0: I can't wait to see them September 18th. Dan and Shay, as we kick off another 12 in a row here at 101.9 POR. John, Joey, and Courtney on Morning 12 in a row all day. And of course, we've always got the best new stuff first, like this one from Graylin James. It's called Water at a Wedding. It's on POR.
1: Well, I didn't want to show up, but our families go way back. So when you said your vows, that's exactly where I sat. Thank God for open bars, because watching all this ain't easy. And in the middle of y'all's first dance.

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109 POR, John, Drew, and Courtney on 1-8, 12 in a row all day. It's Chris Harper. We are in the middle of 12 in a row. Stand by. Kane Brown's latest woman on the way. We'll do some Stella Lefty. Jelly Roll coming up.

John Joey Courtney on 1-8-12 in a row all day. Speaking of John Joey Courtney, tomorrow morning at 7 a.m., another keyword that could send you to the Bourbon and Beyond Festival. 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

0: We got Stella Lefty. She's on 109 POR. John, Joey, Courtney, all morning, 12 in a row all day. It's Chris Harper alongside on your Wednesday. And hey, speaking of John, Joey, and Courtney, if you need to catch up with the show, maybe you missed out this morning or last week, maybe even last month, you go catch up right now. It's John, Joey, and Courtney on demand. We've got it for you on the POR app. Go back and listen to what you missed or go back and hear it all over again, whether you missed the latest edition of Hang Up or Hang Out or you missed out on John, Joy, and Courtney's suggestion for the main time capsule. What would they put in there? You can go find out now. There was even an epic game of Joe versus Courtney in Founding Fathers Trivia. Yeah, go check it out now. 109POR.com or the POR app. It is John, Joy, and Courtney on demand. 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

0: latest one from Ashley Cook is called Baby Blues. It's on 101.9 POR. John, Joey, Courtney all morning, 12 in a row all day. It's Chris Harper on your Wednesday. And hey, make sure you check out John, Joey, Courtney tomorrow morning at 7 a.m. They've got your next keyword that could send you to Louisville, Kentucky for the Bourbon and Beyond Festival, a four-day festival celebrating all things bourbon and some pretty great music to check out as well. You can check out Stella Lefty, Red Clay Strays, Darius Rucker, he's Hootie and the Blowfish this time. Brian Martin's going to be there, Chris Stapleton, and a whole lot more. You want to see the full lineup? Google search Bourbon and Beyond Festival 2026 lineup. You can find out who's going to be there. And make sure you listen up for that keyword tomorrow morning at 7 with John, Joe, and Courtney. And hang out. We'll kick off another 12 in a row for you with Riley Green. Think As You Drunk I Am, coming up next.
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4: Increase in clouds for tonight. Temperatures bottoming out in the 50s to near 60. Then Thursday, periods of rain, scattered thunderstorms, severe thunderstorms possible as well. Temperatures running in the 60s to near 70. And then partly cloudy skies, a shower up towards the north on Friday. Temperatures running in the 70s. Saturday, chance for a shower, a mixture of sun and clouds. Temperatures running in the low to mid 70s. And then partly sunny skies, a shower or storm on Sunday. I'm CBS 13 meteorologist Ryan Munn.
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109 POR, John, Joey Courtney on 12 in a row all day. It's Chris Harper, just kicked off another 12 in a row for you. And this is our current reigning POR Country Clash champion, Lady Wilson.

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6: Increasing clouds for tonight. Temperatures bottoming out in the 50s to near 60. Then Thursday, periods of rain, scattered thunderstorms, severe thunderstorms possible as well. Temperatures running in the 60s to near 70. And then partly cloudy skies, a shower up towards the north on Friday. Temperatures running in the 70s. Saturday, chance for a shower, a mixture of sun and clouds. Temperatures running in the low to mid 70s. And then partly sunny skies, a shower or storm on Sunday. I'm CBS 13 meteorologist Ryan Munn.
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5: Mainly cloudy skies overnight. Temperatures running in the 50s to near 60. Then periods of rain for the day on Thursday. Scattered thunderstorms. A severe thunderstorm possible as well. Temperatures running in the 60s to lower 70s. On Friday, we'll see partly cloudy skies. More clouds and a shower possible to the north. Temperatures running in the 70s. And this weekend, chance for a shower both days. Maybe a thunderstorm. Otherwise, a mixture of sun and clouds. I'm CBS 13 meteorologist Ryan Munn.
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2: 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Ella Langley's Be Her. It's sponsored by Triple Tigers. 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

be her. It's Ella Langley, and it's our Spotlight Track of the Week to start us off, sponsored by Triple Tigers. Zach Topps, South of Sanity. 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

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Now we've got fresh from the band Perry, Psychological. 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

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Stephen Wilson Jr., sponsored by Big Loud. Here's something fresh now from Graylin James. 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
2: All right, here we go with the latest from Brantley Gilbert. Good damn. It's really good, and it's sponsored by BMG Nashville. You always

It's good damn, and it's good. It's Brantley Gilbert, sponsored by BMG Nashville. So we've got Harper Grace up now. You saw her on American Idol? This is If Daddy Says No. It's sponsored by Curb.

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1: Daddy, don't say no.
0: All right, now we've got Russell Dickerson with Worth Your Wild. It's sponsored by Triple Tigers.

rustled. It's Russell Dickerson, Worth Your Wild, sponsored by Triple Tigers. Okay, here's one from the adorable Alexandra Kay. Straight from the Heart is sponsored by BMG Nashville.

Weathers keeps me sane. It's Tyler Nance on Music City Now, sponsored by Atando. You ready for this duet now? Carly Pierce, Riley Green. If I don't leave, I'm gonna stay. It's sponsored by BMG Nashville.

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0: Over to Graylin James. It's fresh. It's called Water at a Wedding, sponsored by Nashville Harbor. Well, I've

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Now we turn to Zach Top. It's South of Sanity, and it's sponsored by Leo 33.

South of Sanity. That's Zach Top, sponsored by Leo 33. All right, let's move to the band Perry. They're back, and it's Psychological, sponsored by Nashville Harbor.

0: good is that? Good damn is Brantley Gilbert. 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Thank you for listening. 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
0: 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You'll be there for the entire thing. We'll cover airfare, hotel, and even

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8: Mainly cloudy skies overnight. Temperatures running in the 50s to near 60. Then periods of rain for the day on Thursday. Scattered thunderstorms, a severe thunderstorm possible as well. Temperatures running in the 60s to lower 70s. On Friday, we'll see partly cloudy skies. More clouds and a shower possible to the north. Temperatures running in the 70s. And this weekend, chance for a shower both days. Maybe a thunderstorm. Otherwise, a mixture of sun and clouds. I'm CBS 13 meteorologist Ryan Munn.
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10: Mainly cloudy skies overnight. Temperatures running in the 50s to near 60. Then periods of rain for the day on Thursday. Scattered thunderstorms, a severe thunderstorm possible as well. Temperatures running in the 60s to lower 70s. On Friday, we'll see partly cloudy skies. More clouds and a shower possible to the north. Temperatures running in the 70s. And this weekend, chance for a shower both days. Maybe a thunderstorm. Otherwise, a mixture of sun and clouds.

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6: Mainly cloudy skies overnight. Temperatures running in the 50s to near 60. Then periods of rain for the day on Thursday. Scattered thunderstorms, a severe thunderstorm possible as well. Temperatures running in the 60s to lower 70s. On Friday, we'll see partly cloudy skies. More clouds and a shower possible to the north. Temperatures running in the 70s. And this weekend, chance for a shower both days. Maybe a thunderstorm. Otherwise, a mixture of sun and clouds. I'm CBS 13 meteorologist Ryan Munn.
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0: 101.9 POR, John, Joe, and Courtney all morning, 12 in a row all day. I have no tomatoes left in my garden again.
1: What?
0: Yep. Little Mr. Groundhog came back around yesterday.
2: That's a common problem for everybody this year, I think.
0: Is it?
1: Yeah, we have a
2: Megan's
1: groundhog.
2: Having some problems with, I think, the deer and stuff.
0: Yeah.
1: I saw...
2: Hungry animals.
1: Yeah. I saw a mama and baby deer this morning walking across the road.
0: Were they headed towards my garden?
1: No. They're like, hey, John Shannon's got a lot of stuff over there.
2: Did you speed up and whack them?
1: Yeah, I did. No, I did my roll the window down. Go home.
2: Yeah.
1: And they just kind of look, they turn, they're like, what?
2: Yeah, they always give you that look.
1: It's pretty funny.
0: You stop to talk to the deer.
1: Yeah, I feel like if you yell at them, maybe they'll be like, I'm never coming back on the road again.
0: I should stay away from the road.
1: Mm-hmm. There's a crazy lady.
2: No, I think that's good. I yell at them too. If the weather is appropriate, I always yell at them. Like, get out of the road, bud.
0: I mean, it's a pretty good idea. It's a pretty good idea.
1: Yeah, I hate that.
2: Because when you give them a honk sometimes, they'll just like turn around and stare at you for a little while.
1: They'll freeze.
2: But usually when you make a little noise, or you usually have to give them the combo of like the horn and the flashers.
1: Yeah. And I get the blasting.
2: It takes them a minute to like, you know, they get kind of like, whoa, what's going on here, man? What are you, a cop or something? Oh, you're not? Okay, cool. I'll move it along.
0: Do you think deer in the road look at a car and they're like, what is that weird animal with the odd legs?
2: Probably. Must be what they think, right? They're not very smart.
1: No, they're, what are they? Deer intelligence level. I heard that they have toddler.
2: Don't they have like a walnut-sized brain or something?
1: Oh.
2: No, I'm serious. They're not very...
0: Right.
1: They have a pragmatic, ecology-driven intelligence rooted in survival.
2: Right.
1: They excel at sensory processing, apparently spatial memory. They get hit by cars all the time. Whatever. Their smarts differ from human style. They do not plan, use tools, or strategize.
2: Well, obviously. They're not having meetings.
0: Never seen a deer wearing a tool belt.
2: Right.
0: A meeting.
2: My God.
1: Wow. That really gave me a rundown there.
2: So I feel like you're a deer expert now?
1: Yeah.
0: It was not an answer to any of our questions,
1: but we
0: learned something.
1: Wow.
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12: Rain starts on Thursday morning as we head towards the afternoon and evening, however. We are tracking showers and thunderstorms. Severe storm chances are the strongest over in New Hampshire and in western Maine, and any storm that gets going, damaging wind will be the main threat. Temperatures will be running into the 50s and the 60s, with winds out of the southeast around 10 to 20 miles per hour, with gusts up to 30. We'll clear out tonight as lows drop down to the middle 50s to near 60 degrees. Winds out of the southwest around 10 miles per hour, gusting up to 25. I'm CBS 13 meteorologist Emily Santum.
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0: 101.9 POR, John, Joe, and Courtney all morning, 12 in a row, all day. Coming up this morning, 7 o'clock and 8 o'clock, we'll give you keywords that you can enter our contest, and maybe you'll head off to a big music festival, like huge.
1: Yeah, gigantic. Massive. Yeah,
0: four-day music festival, the Bourbon and Beyond Music Festival in Kentucky this September, so just wait for that. Courtney starts laughing as soon as
2: she hears her own jingle.
1: That's so good.
0: Yeah. It's your baby.
1: My baby.
2: That was a big day yesterday for Rosie, I saw. The 10-month mark?
1: Well, technically it was the day before. But, yeah, 10 months
2: her.
1: Old.
2: I loved her in her little fairy dress.
1: Oh, my God.
2: She was outside the sun, and it was sparkly, and it had the little butterfly on the back.
1: I have a video to post today.
0: Oh, good. That was the cutest thing.
2: I almost
1: She's
2: died.
1: So yeah. Cute. I was dying. I found in the package of, you know, hand-me-down someone gave us graciously.
0: Hand-me-down fairy dresses?
1: Yes. Mm. Yeah, there was one in there, and I was like, I don't know who gave me this, but
2: man,
1: yes.
2: You get the best hand-me-downs, don't you?
1: Yeah. So good. And I was like, I got to do a photo shoot with this
2: great
1: immediately.
2: Stuff kids stuff, too, is it probably was only worn once.
1: Mm-hmm.
0: Right?
1: You know,
2: it's like brand new stuff.
1: Oh, yeah. Some of the stuff I got
2: all
1: has
2: kids
1: tags.
2: Stuff is like that. It's awesome.
1: Yeah, I love it.
0: They grow too fast and can't
2: so
0: wear
2: fast.
0: It out.
2: Yeah.
1: Literally.
2: It's really cool.
1: Yeah, I have a huge bag of donations to make, actually. But it was just fun to go out and in the sun and enjoy, but also get her in some cute spots and take some video and pictures.
2: She's getting so strong. I've seen her lift herself up. Mm-hmm. And I like when she lifts herself, it's like amazing. She seems so advanced to me.
1: Oh, yeah. Two new things she's doing. She has this, like, it's an easel with a bunch of, you know, you press buttons and it sings and stuff. And there's a song that.
0: Is it this one?
1: Kind of.
2: We should put it on there.
1: Oh my gosh, she does love this song, actually.
2: Our engineer could figure out how to put that on there.
0: Yeah.
2: You know
1: she loves She loves that song. But she pulls up from it and is standing, and I don't think she realizes I'm standing by myself, and starts dancing, like, back and forth, like, ooh, yeah,
2: now, when she realizes she's standing, is that when she falls?
1: She will sit down on
2: that
1: her butt.
2: That happens sometimes.
1: Yeah.
2: You know, you don't realize. Yeah. Oh, I'm standing by myself.
1: Oh, wait, I lost my balance. So she's really close to walking, and
0: is that the equivalent to an old cartoon where, like, you walk off a cliff, but you don't
1: still
0: fall,
1: stepping.
2: Right? And then you're Wile E. Coyote, and you look down, and then you fall.
1: Boom!
2: It's so funny.
1: Yeah. So the other thing yesterday, she's been like kind of fussy, and I'm like, she's cutting some teeth, clearly, obviously, and her two little bottom ones are out. They're so cute.
2: I love when the teeth come out.
1: Her two top front teeth are coming through.
2: Really?
1: I saw it. Yeah. Yesterday, I was like, wow. What do we got there? And I looked. I'm like, that's what I thought.
2: And you know what my mom always would say, and my wife would always say it as well. Every woman I've ever met always said this.
0: Oh, Joey, you're so cute.
2: No. they always said that, thankfully, and they still do. But they always say when the teeth come in, that's when the look really changes
0: for
2: a child.
1: Oh,
2: you
1: my
2: know,
1: God,
2: that's
1: yeah.
2: the big, that's a big, huge, giant change.
1: I'm just excited because Anthony came home and I was like, look at these. And he was like, oh, my God. And he said, you're going to be a chipmunk for Christmas time.
2: She's going to be the cutest little chipmunk ever.
1: I'm really glad it's the two front top ones because they're just so cute.
2: Yeah, they
1: I'm
2: are.
1: So excited. I can't wait. I had a big gap between my two front teeth.
2: You think she'll have that too?
1: I'm just wondering if she will. You never know.
2: No,
0: you have braces?
2: Don't
1: know. No, mine just pushed together because of my wisdom teeth, I think. Sure. Or just getting older.
2: Yeah, once they come in, the dentists say sometimes they work themselves out. Sometimes they need a little help down the line.
1: And mine were like that until like my early 20s. So.
2: Really?
1: Good luck, Rosie.
2: Oh, no.
1: It was cute. I could squirt water through them.
2: Really?
1: Yeah.
0: It wasn't like, you spit through them, didn't you?
1: Yeah, literally.
2: Yes. That wasn't water.
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0: 101.9 BOR and John, Joe, and Courtney all morning. 12 in a row all day. Ella Langley and Morgan Wallen, probably two of the hottest names in country music right now.
1: Oh, yeah, no doubt.
2: Yes.
1: Yeah.
0: We've got a little rain coming later this morning. Morning and midday steady rain on tap for us.
1: We had a nice sunrise, too. Courtney, did you get any good shots of the sunrise today?
2: Oh, yeah, I got two good videos, and I posted them on our socials. Check it out.
1: It was pretty spectacular this morning.
2: And gorgeous.
0: Then, if you got a picture or something at your house, you could post it on that. We could compare sunset views.
2: Yeah, I want to see.
0: Ooh. Joe's got this real good story. Sorry, was that sarcastic?
1: Ooh.
0: Joe's got our feel-good story of the day at BOR. Well, it feels

0: It's another one of those stories where good things happen to good people, and you're just happy for them. And but you know, secretly you go like, "Man, I wish that was me."
1: Oh wow. Okay.
0: I mean, it is true. You ever see those when a server gets tipped like a lot of money?
1: Yes.
0: Happened in Maine again. Yeah, young server in Ogunquit got a surprise of his life this past weekend when a customer left him a tip. $1,000.
1: Oh my God.
2: What?
0: Yeah. That's so exactly what the server said too. It was a $171 bill. So the customer left $1,171.
2: Wow.
0: Yeah, unbelievable. Wow. Now I don't know what kind of a server he is, but they say he's just one of those guys that shows up, puts his head down, and is always nice to every customer. Aww. And it was just one of the best kids you could know.
1: Good.
0: And apparently he's one of those people that just leaves an impression. And the best part is he's saving up. He's taking a trip in the fall. He's actually wants to go see the New England Patriots are taking on the Detroit Lions in Germany.
2: Whoa.
0: That's going to be one of the NFL games this year. So the Patriots are going to be taking on the Lions in Germany. So the customer had heard about this story from the server and that he was saving up for this big trip. And so when he left the tip, the customer wrote two simple words on the ticket. He said, "Go Lions."
1: Whoa. Yeah. Wow. Okay.
0: But hey, for $1,000, I would have been like, yeah, go Lions, man. Yeah, Lions are awesome. Thanks, man.
2: That server made a personal connection in conversation while he was taking care of that customer.
0: Yeah, now his boss at the restaurant said that when the server saw the tip, he was like, his hands were shaking. And he said it wasn't because of the money. It would have been for me. It would have been like $1,000. Yeah. He said it was because he's a humble kid who just couldn't believe that someone would do that for him.
1: Yeah.
0: And honestly, isn't exactly that the kind of kid you'd want this to happen
1: to?
0: Yes. And that's probably why it happened to him.
1: Definitely.
0: He's one of those types of kids.
2: Yeah, right.
0: You know, that's just, what a great story. Aww. I love that.
2: That's cool. And it's really cool also that his employer, that business, let that intentional tip, let it happen.
0: Mm-hmm. Yeah.
2: Because I've heard stories before where places are like, no, you can't
0: accept that.
1: Literally.
0: Yeah.
1: Just recently, actually.
0: And a smart place, too, because now, you know, people are going to be talking about that place.
2: Yeah. Yes.
0: Probably a lot.
2: Yeah, no
0: not
2: kidding.
0: Me, but.
1: No free advertising.
2: Did you not mention what
0: they don't advertise, you don't get mentioned.
2: That's so funny.
0: But it's still a great story, and it is your main feel-good story of the day being brought to you by, nothing's for free in this world.
2: No. Until you said that, I didn't realize you didn't mention the name of the establishment.
0: That's right. That's right. Hey, I am a hard-nosed baby.
1: Company man.
0: I'm company man. 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
1: Rain starts on Thursday morning. As we head towards the afternoon and evening, however, we are tracking showers and thunderstorms. Severe storm chances are the strongest over in New Hampshire and in western Maine. And any storm that gets going, damaging wind will be the main threat. Temperatures will be running into the 50s and the 60s, with winds out of the southeast around 10 to 20 miles per hour, with gusts up to 30. We'll clear out tonight as lows drop down to the middle 50s to near 60 degrees. Winds out of the southwest around 10 miles per hour, gusting up to 25. I'm CBS 13 meteorologist Emily Santum.
0: Good morning, Buxton. 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
2: They're definitely people I would hang out with.
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0: 101.9 POR, John, Joe, and Courtney all morning, 12 in a row all day. Camping Courtney is what we'll call her after this weekend.
1: Oh, yeah, that's right.
2: Yeah, camping.
1: Here. I'm so excited. The woods, huh, Courtney?
2: Oh, yeah. Well, the Blueberry Barrens.
1: Oh, that's right.
2: Yeah. Yes.
1: You can't even camp like a normal person.
2: No, I wanted something cool.
0: You've basically camping Airbnb'd a spot in someone's field.
2: Hip camp.
0: In the middle of nowhere.
1: Is that what it's called?
2: Yeah, hip camp is like Airbnb, but for camping. Mm. And it's cool because you connect with the person that owns the property. You can do these little add-ons. So I did, for convenience, sake, I did the firewood add-on just so we didn't have to put it in the car.
0: Drop it for you.
2: Mm-hmm.
1: Yeah, good. That's nice.
2: This place will.
1: You didn't take the pie though.
2: No, I was telling Joe.
1: Yeah, dude. Yeah. So listen to this. Go ahead and tell him what you didn't do. I'm shocked by this. This is the most shocking story I've heard this year.
0: If you're camping in Blueberry Barrens, I assume it's blueberry pie.
2: Well, they have an apple one too.
1: Yeah.
2: No, they have apple. They have both.
1: It was blueberry though.
2: They have both. And they're locally made. locally made, but they're like, it's $30 and
0: for a pie?
2: Yeah, a local made, you know, handmade. You can also add on, the owner does like yoga practice, so you could do cool yoga on the Blueberry Barren, but we have the baby, so I was like,
1: I'd rather eat the pie than do the yoga.
0: And you know,
2: I know, I'm rethinking the pie.
0: Well, I'm going to take back my reaction to the price of the pie.
1: Yeah.
0: Because we were in a store the other day that had a lot of, you know, local homemade stuff.
1: Like homemade.
2: That's a normal price.
0: And $20-$25 was.
1: Yeah. Mm-hmm. Yeah. You're talking like, you know, fresh from the blueberries that you're sleeping in, for God's sakes.
2: Mm. It's going to be, I can still add it on. You can add it on up until like the day before.
1: I think you should do it. I think it'd be cool.
2: And it might be.
1: I think it's going to be a neat scene. You showed me where the camping is. You're in this open field.
2: The Barrens.
1: Barrens. And I'm anxious to see how the wind is going to be.
2: Me too. Mm-hmm.
1: Yeah. Like what type of experience it's going to be, because you don't have anything to cut down. There's no trees around.
2: No.
0: So if it's hot and sunny.
1: Yeah. Like
0: there's no shade.
1: Where do you go for shade? What do you do?
2: I think I mean,
1: will you have a tent with you?
2: Oh, we have a tent. Yeah.
1: Okay, good.
2: It's a really big one, which I didn't expect how big it was going to be, but
1: and the baby's going to be there?
2: Yeah, baby's in there.
1: Okay, you got to be careful with the baby. I don't want that Rosie to be out getting sunburned and stuff like that.
2: No, I think it's going to be kind of cool this weekend. I looked at the forecast and it looked a little cooler.
1: Nice.
2: Which I would prefer, obviously. I don't want to be sweating in there.
1: Yeah.
2: And I have a little wearable sleeping bag for Rosie. It's so cute. I got to take a picture of her in it. But so we have that. We have like sleeping bags. We got the pad, you know, and it's a foot pump one, which is really cool. I tested that out.
1: Who's got the TV? Do you like go to the woman? Do you go to this person's house to watch TV?
2: Do they have one at your tent? Look, and I'm just in the window, like looking at their TV.
1: Like, do you hook onto their Wi-Fi? Or
2: the
1: like,
2: wide
1: how's
2: open,
1: that work?
2: Wide open sky is the TV, man.
1: There's no TV?
2: No.
1: What do you mean? What about a bathroom? You got a bathroom?
2: There's a chemical toilet.
1: Okay, what's that mean? What's a chemical toilet?
0: Well, it's like a potty, right? It's like a porta potty.
1: Yeah.
0: Except instead of having the blue liquid in it, it's got chemicals in it.
1: Oh.
0: I mean, maybe it's the same.
2: It breaks down the stuff in there.
1: Yeah. Oh, that's gross.
2: Yeah.
1: That's disgusting.
2: But you need the toilet.
1: Yeah.
2: Yeah. And
0: but sometimes chemical toilet just means a 5-gallon pail.
1: Yeah.
2: It's not that.
1: You know where I've never had to poop outside? On my couch.
0: Well, that's
2: I would hope not.
1: True story.
0: Better be.
1: Yeah.
0: A true story.
1: True story.
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1: Oh, yeah.
2: Rain.
0: Morning rain coming in, afternoon and evening showers, maybe thunderstorms too.
1: All right, I'm going to take this as a nap day.
2: Yeah.
1: Right? Try to get some sleep in.
0: It's going to be so good for that.
1: Relax a little bit this afternoon.
0: Unless there's a thunderstorm, and then I'll be napping under my bed.
1: Oh, yeah, you and the cat, you can snuggle.
2: It's a good spot,
1: you and
2: right?
1: Sunny snuggle up together.
0: This morning's Hang Up or Hang Out, now brought to you by P&E Supply of Sanford. 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
0: John, Joe, and Courtney's Hang Up or Hang Out on 101.9 POR, where we try to figure out what went wrong on a first date because there wasn't a second. And usually there's a period of non-communication, let's say.
2: Ghosting.
0: We're going to talk to Chris first about the date with Sarah. Tell us all about it. What's going on?
4: Hey, guys. Well, there is a bit of a mystery.
0: Yeah.
4: I mean, we had a legendary first date, but then she just disappeared.
2: Was it not maybe as legendary as you thought?
1: No. Are you a legend in your own mind like me?
2: Oh, no.
4: I mean, I thought we were both legendary. We met for coffee, and before we finished our drinks, she was inviting me back to her place.
2: Whoa.
1: Oh, you know what that is, Courtney, don't you?
2: Brown chicken, brown cow?
1: Yeah, probably. Mm-hmm. Or at least a makeout sesh,
2: yeah.
1: You would think. Was it a makeout sesh, or was it like a you know, like a deep dive conversation where you really get to know each other and your hearts?
4: I'd like to say it was the second option, but we had some super intense instant chemistry, so use your imagination there.
0: I also want to interject with the brown chicken, brown cow.
1: Yeah.
0: Because the last time, a week or so ago, we made that reference.
1: Yeah.
0: And we got a couple texts from people who were like, I don't understand the animal reference.
1: Well, let's do it this way. Brown chicken, brown cow.
0: Yeah.
1: Brown chicken, brown cow.
0: It's dirty movie music.
2: Yeah.
1: Come on.
2: That can't be lost on people. Maybe it is.
0: Most people got it, but it's okay. Maybe some people didn't. I'm sorry. I forgot we were talking to Chris.
2: What did you guys do?
1: Yeah. So did you like cover the basics over your coffee and then just head back to the apartment? Like, what was the deal?
4: Well, we actually talked for a while before we met in person.
1: Okay.
4: Our biggest disagreement was about decor.
2: Okay. Like what? Just didn't like the same lamps or what?
1: Yeah, what's that mean?
2: That's weird.
4: She has different design tastes. We FaceTimed beforehand, and I teased her about being really into color in her design schemes. I'm more of a beige walls and black couch kind of guy.
1: Well, you're a single guy.
2: Yeah.
1: Isn't that like the typical single guy apartment?
2: The rental colors.
1: Yeah.
0: Oh, God, that's awful.
1: Or literally. Stuff you inherited from other people. Nothing matches type of thing. That's the guy apartment.
2: It's normal.
0: So she's a little bolder.
1: Yeah. Did anything happen at her place that was like, you know, a little out of whack?
2: Weird.
4: Not at all. I mean, respect is very important to me. So I made sure, like, she initiated everything. And there's actually a point where she's annoyed, saying, like, are you going to make a move?
1: Wow.
2: Wow.
1: All right.
2: Okay.
0: And that's like, then it's like, open the floodgates.
1: Yeah.
2: Yikes.
0: Permission granted.
2: PG-13.
0: Sorry.
2: So how did you guys wrap things up? Did you say, bye, I'll see you later, or that was fun, never see you again kind of thing?
0: Brown chicken, brown cow.
2: Yikes.
4: Well, I did kiss her goodbye before I left, and I said I'd be in touch soon.
1: And were you?
4: Yeah. A couple of days later, I invited her to dinner and then didn't hear from her. I circled back the next week, gave her some space. And
2: okay. How long has it been?
1: Yeah. What are we looking at? Timeline this for us.
4: We're going on about 2 weeks and change.
1: And change.
0: That's not so. People are busy. It's not so bad.
2: Well, it takes 2 seconds to send a text.
1: Dude, if you are into someone, you don't wait 2 weeks to call.
0: It's very true.
1: That's very, it's insulting to the person.
0: Chris, we're going to reach out to Sarah in a second. You hold on. We'll let you listen. We'll find out what her whole angle is, her perception of the story, her take on it, as it were.
1: Or what you did wrong, dude.
2: Yeah, what did you do?
0: That's what I was saying. And then we'll pay for the second date if she says yes, but you just listen and wait patiently. Got it?
4: Yeah, that's what I'm here for.
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9: Rain starts on Thursday morning. As we head towards the afternoon and evening, however, we are tracking showers and thunderstorms. Severe storm chances are the strongest over in New Hampshire and in western Maine. And any storm that gets going, damaging wind will be the main threat. Temperatures will be running into the 50s and the 60s, with winds out of the southeast around 10 to 20 miles per hour, with gusts up to 30. We'll clear out tonight as lows drop down to the middle 50s to near 60 degrees. Winds out of the southwest around 10 miles per hour, gusting up to 25. I'm CBS 13 meteorologist Emily Santum.
3: 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They're just fantastic on 1019 POR.

0: you doing waking up with someone like me? I swear, girl, you could have anyone you choose. I should stop asking questions before you get up and leave.
1: 101.9 POR, John, Joe, and Courtney all morning, 12 in a row, all day. Someone throwing something around.
2: I dropped my phone.
3: Yeah, it's Courtney. She's mad.
1: I heard the big clang clunk.
3: Clonk.
1: Yeah.
2: Nah.
1: Starting off the day, temps around 60 degrees. Yeah, it's going to be a rainy day today.
3: Yeah, it just looks gray and miserable.
2: It does. I don't like it. The sunrise was pretty.
3: Today looks like my heart.
1: Oh.
2: Wow.
3: Yeah, dark and cold and just not a place you want to be.
2: Moist.
3: Yeah.
1: Okay, let's get back to this hang up or hang out.
3: Happy Thursday, everybody.
1: Yay! 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
1: John, Joe, and Courtney's hang up or hang out on 101.9 POR. A date with Chris and Sarah, and they went out for coffee and drinks and then back to her place, and he said things went exceptionally
2: very well. Very quickly.
3: Yeah. I'm really hoping we can work this one out because I like the Chris guy.
2: He seems nice.
3: You know, so far.
1: But what doesn't Sarah like about him? It's been over 2 weeks and she has not messaged him back at all.
3: Right. Well, maybe the problem is Sarah's, okay? We always assume it's the guy.
1: Could be. Let's start with the Sarah questions and offer to pay for the second date if she says yes, but we got to get her on the phone first.
5: Hello?
2: Hi, is this Sarah?
1: With an H or not?
2: Oh, God. You're on the radio.
3: John, Joe, and Courtney.
2: Hi. You're wrong.
1: With an H or not.
2: Does your name have an H or not? We're polling listeners.
5: It has an H. What?
2: Yeah. Sarah.
1: That's all. We're just the radio station calling.
2: Bye.
1: We're just doing a poll.
3: Sarah, we heard about Sarah. It's John, Joe, and Courtney from POR. We do the segment Hang Up or Hang Out. You've probably heard it, where if we can, you know, two people go out, you've heard this, and if we can set them up on a second date, we'll pay for it.
2: Mm-hmm.
3: You went out with a guy named Chris a couple of weeks ago. Obviously, he called us.
5: Yeah.
3: And so...
5: Yeah.
2: What's going on?
3: What's
5: the deal? It was my bad. I dropped the ball for sure.
3: Okay.
1: So there's nothing, no reason, no negative story, no bad vibes.
2: You enjoyed the date?
5: I just can't. It's nothing personal. It's just like, it's about avoiding a pattern.
3: Well, he would like a reason. Why? Is there a reason? Like, could you help him out? Like, because it's not just, not really cool to, like, just leave him hanging.
2: No ghosting.
1: Chris needs some closure.
3: Yeah.
5: After our date, I saw this video on YouTube explaining, like, when you really feel strong chemistry with someone, it's because they feel familiar.
2: Isn't that kind of good?
1: Cool. That's awesome.
3: Right.
5: Yeah, but if you he knew my dating history, you'd understand why I need to, like, run the other direction as fast as I can.
2: He could be...
6: I'm not any of your exes from the past.
1: Oh, he could be on the other line listening right now.
3: Yeah. Oh, yeah. By the way, Chris is with us. Did we mention that? No, we didn't mention that.
1: And did we mention that we'll pay for the second date if you guys want to go out again?
3: But. Yeah, and by the way, Chris...
5: I'm really sorry.
3: Hey!
5: I just can't repeat the past.
3: But Chris makes a really good point, Sarah. I mean, he's not your exes. Why does he have to pay for the sins of the past?
2: And you should give him a chance to prove that he's different.
5: I know. This is really hard. I finally figured out where I've been going wrong for years, and I'm really sorry I ghosted you. I owe you a thank you, like, to figure it out. But it's not going to work.
3: So there's no way to salvage this?
5: I got to go.
2: Oh.
3: Oh, she's gone.
2: She is gone.
3: Wow.
1: The pattern of dating guys that she likes.
3: You know what? I don't know, but she sounded like it was something rather serious. So I'm not going to get too on her case about it because it sounded like there was something serious there. And by the way, Chris, I feel horrible for you because you just sounded like you really enjoyed yourself on this date.
2: Mm-hmm.
6: I did.
3: Yeah.
6: I don't know where to go from that. I mean, I guess that's a her thing, but.
1: Yeah, right.
2: It's hard to date someone that's figuring it out, you know what I mean?
3: Or someone who is going to, you know, go to past relationships and compare them to your current relationship.
1: You don't want that.
3: Yeah, you want to avoid that, man. So.
1: Yeah, even if there's a free cheeseburger involved.
3: Right.
2: I don't know.
3: Yeah. Sorry, brother. We couldn't hook you up, but we hope it works out for you somewhere.
1: Now it's Sarah with an H, but without a Chris.
2: Aw, wah, wah.
6: Well, thanks for trying, guys.
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0: Taylor Swift on 101.9 POR. I knew it. I knew you from the Toy Story movie, Toy Story 5.
1: That's such a good song, isn't it?
2: It's been stuck in my head. Like, I'll wake up in the night and be like, I knew it. I knew you.
1: I had a meeting the other day with Larry, our boss, you know, the big boss.
2: Larry.
1: And he was, he's going, that Taylor Swift song, that's not a good song. That's only, the only reason people like that song is because it's Taylor Swift and it's in Toy Story. That's just a regular song. I'm like, you know what? If you weren't as bald as you are, I'd slap the hair off your head. You know what I mean? I'd stand up, I'd walk across this big desk of yours. How dare you?
2: Wow.
1: How dare you?
2: I mean, you could spank his head like a butt cheek because
1: his daughter loves the song and he's like, it's not that good a song. I'm like, it is actually, Larry.
0: He's probably heard it 10,000 times already.
1: Too bad.
0: Yeah, it's
1: you're going to hear 10,000
2: his
1: more.
2: Daughter has great taste.
1: God.
2: And loves this show.
0: Taylor Swift knows how to write a good song.
1: Yes, she does.
0: It's hooky. It's catchy.
1: And by the way,
0: if she wasn't singing it, it would still be a good song.
1: And it is Toy Story and it is a special song and it is cool that Taylor Swift is doing it, so just go with it, Larry.
0: Yeah, and
1: stop being a big party pooper.
0: Trust me, even when I hear Joe singing it, sometimes when it's not even playing on the radio, it's still kind of a good song.
1: And you know why I do that? Because, baby, I love you.
0: Yeah.
2: It's like in the bathroom.
1: You, Courtney.
2: No.
0: A movie comes out tomorrow, right?
2: It does.
1: Yeah,
0: so we'll get our buddy George, we'll do a movie review of that tomorrow morning.
1: Oh, that'd be
0: big.
2: I watched the first one just to kind of see it because I hadn't seen it in forever. Mm-hmm. The animation looks so weird because it's so old.
1: Yeah.
2: It's like 90,
0: first
2: what, 95?
0: Of all, re-see is not a word.
2: I re-seen it.
1: Yeah, she re-seen it.
2: I re-seen it.
1: I re-seen it in my trailer. I was watching it in my double wide yesterday.

0: Cure. Thank you.
1: You're like, bye. And it will let you add photos and videos from your little hike. So say, you know, I walked on the Saco Heath Preserve the other day.
0: Yeah.
1: If I wanted to, I could go in here. It connects to your Apple Watch, whatever wearable you do, or just your health and your phone. So you do have to have your phone with you. Mm-hmm. And you can record this hike. And it just takes a little 3D video of an above shot of the, basically like a Google Earth, of whatever hike you went on. Mm. Your route. It tracks it, and then it shows it. It's like, ooh, it whooshes in like a big drone now, or whatever.
0: Cordy, did you edit the video of yourself in this video as well?
1: Well, see, the thing is, it will let you add photos and videos into your video when it makes it. So it'll be like, oh, you took this picture right here on this mountain top or whatever.
0: Did it add it in for you?
1: It did, but also...
0: Interesting.
1: But you have to do the paid version if you want more than three. For me, I would need more than three, so I just put this into an another editing app and added more stuff.
2: And
1: you
2: have to have that turned on your phone that it, you know, that it geo tracks whatever marks where your photos were taken.
1: Yeah, you have to have.
2: And a lot of people turn that off for privacy reasons, right?
1: Exactly. So you have to think about that. Also, you can go in and say, I'm starting my hike right now, which is what I did. Mm-hmm. So you don't have to share all that data if you don't want to.
0: It's kind of cool what's, when you get this 3D view of your hike and the area that you're hiking.
1: I like it.
0: It is. It is kind of neat to see what is around you in your surrounding area of what you're hiking as well. You usually don't get that perspective. Like,
1: no.
0: You wonder, like, what am I close to?
1: Yeah, like the heath is cool.
0: Yeah, like if I ever had to get out of here, am I near anything?
1: Oh, no.
0: You know, what am I near? Which way am I going?
1: Yeah, that's true.
2: So obviously it's not in real time. It's using satellite images.
1: Yes.
2: You know, you're not going to, in the overhead satellite video, it's not going to show you on your hike.
1: That would be cool.
2: How much does it like zoom in on the area that you're there? Is it just a distant view?
1: It's pretty far away.
2: Okay.
1: That's why it's nice to add the little photos and videos of the actual trail itself.
0: Yeah.
1: I'm going to do it this weekend when we go hiking in my camping area. There's a couple cool spots.
2: That'll be fun.
1: I want to check it out because it just adds a little something.
2: A little pizzazz.
1: It does. And the free version... free, but you would have to put it in a secondary app if you want more than three photos and videos, which maybe that's all you need, and you're fine.
0: I remember like 20 years ago, probably more than that at this point, John told me that Google Earth took photos. This is when we first found that out.
1: Yes.
0: So I ran outside my house, and like, I swear to God, every afternoon, I'd stand outside with my middle finger up and just wait for Google Earth to take a photo so that, because John was looking at it every day.
1: Yes.
0: I swear to God, I spent like 4 hours every day just with my middle finger in the air. Traffic going by, they're like, what's this guy's problem?
1: If you ever see the Google Earth like picture taking thing, you gotta get in a photo.
0: Yes,
1: that's my
0: totally
1: dream.
0: Man. Me too.
1: I want to so bad. You can be like a legend. And you're like when you die, you're a ghost on their image.
0: Right.
1: Isn't that cool?
2: That's weird. Okay, you got weird now. What was the paid? How much did it cost for the paid of
1: the
2: this?
1: The paid is $40 a year.
2: Nope. App of the day. Today is called
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3: Rain starts on Thursday morning. As we head towards the afternoon and evening, however, we are tracking showers and thunderstorms. Severe storm chances are the strongest over in New Hampshire and in western Maine. And any storm that gets going, damaging wind will be the main threat. Temperatures will be running into the 50s and the 60s, with winds out of the southeast around 10 to 20 miles per hour, with gusts up to 30. We'll clear out tonight as lows drop down to the middle 50s, see near 60 degrees. Winds out of the southwest around 10 miles per hour, gusting up to 25. I'm CBS 13 meteorologist Emily Santum.
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0: 101.9 POR, John, Joe, Courtney, all morning, 12 in a row all day. A rainy day today for some people starting right now.
1: It is really dark out.
0: It is. It looks like it's going to be kind of a dark and dismal day.
1: Especially how it's been lately. We've had some really nice days. This looks weird today.
2: It does.
0: 50s and low 60s today. Luke Combs made some school kids really happy up near Bangor in Carmel at Carmel Elementary School.
1: Oh, what do you do?
0: He sent them a record player and an autographed vinyl of his new album.
1: Oh, that's awesome.
0: Because he saw them on TikTok singing along to his song in the classroom. Here's the clip.
3: When the

0: That's awesome.
1: The teacher said she plays country music, specifically Luke Combs music, in the classroom because it helps the kids focus.
0: I love that.
1: With the music playing. Yeah.
2: Relaxing.
1: Well, Luke Combs saw it and liked it.
0: He must have loved
1: and
0: that.
1: And commented on it.
0: Yeah.
2: Cool.
1: And then had his people get in touch with them and sent them the gift.
0: Nice.
2: I love
1: for the
2: that.
1: Classroom for their, well, you know, I think it was the third graders.
0: And you remember Luke's last trip to Bangor was, you know, he was sick. And, you know, so he remembers Bangor and probably feels like he owes a little something there. You
2: perhaps.
0: Know, like,
1: right?
0: You know, like, oh, Bangor, I got to take care of those kids.
2: Yeah, you know? That's valid.
0: He's such a great guy.
2: Like, I love him.
0: I just love him to death. I think he's the real deal. That's he seems like, you know, he's that type of guy.
2: And I'll see him comment on stuff. Like, I know a lot of people have social media managers and stuff like that. Mm-hmm. But a lot of them,
0: it's him.
2: Yeah.
0: You can't you tell sometimes, like, when it's the artist and when it's somebody that's representing the artist?
2: I think so.
0: And by the way, I think it's wonderful when it's someone representing the artist as well.
2: Either way.
0: Like, if you hire someone and say, hey, be on the lookout for people doing wonderful things in my name. And if they do, I can't see everything. But bring it to my attention or be on the lookout for that stuff and take care of it.
2: You
1: it's still
2: to.
1: Good.
0: I think that's great, too. But I think you're right, Courtney. I think Luke Combs is on the internet.
2: Yes.
0: And he sees a lot of stuff and I think he responds to it.
2: He's
0: I think
2: just
0: that's
2: like
0: great.
2: Us.
0: I think that's awesome.
1: Posts like that with the school kids.
0: I love
1: like
0: it.
1: There are a number of new artists I've seen say like Luke Combs actually commented on a song I posted.
0: Yeah.
1: You know?
0: Or gave me a call and said,
1: it's
0: hey,
1: crazy.
0: I really love this. Mm-hmm. And think of what that means to some young upstart, you know, that an established star like a Luke Combs would call you. That's a big deal.
1: Yeah. I got you.
0: Yeah.
2: Maybe are we trying to get some?
0: Hey, if he hears us sing, maybe he'll call and send us a gift, Courtney. What do you think?
1: Or cease and desist.
2: Yeah.
0: The grass is green!
3: Your daily dose of laughter with your coffee. Jonjo and Courtney all morning, 12 in a row.
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0: 101.9 POR, John, Joe, and Courtney all morning, 12 in a row, all day. You ever buy something that's so dumb you can't believe you spent the money on it?
1: Oh, God, yeah.
2: All the time.
1: Tons of stuff.
2: Yeah.
0: Especially Courtney,
2: yeah.
0: I believe, yes.
2: Oh, yeah.
0: I bought a fan for the front porch. I've always wanted...
2: An outdoor fan?
0: Yeah, I've always wanted like an overhead fan.
1: Sure,
0: on our front. We have like a farmer's porch on the front of the house. I've always wanted an overhead fan. So when Lori and I are sitting there.
1: Yeah. Just, on the days where the breeze isn't there.
0: Just you turn on the overhead fan and it's just spinning.
2: Yeah, okay.
1: And so your lemonade doesn't start to melt. Yeah. Much.
0: So they. I've seen fan. I'm not going to, you know, install one.
2: No.
0: But, you know, it just installs like where there's lights out there.
1: Yeah. Where there's an outlet.
0: No, I mean, there's lights in the roof of the thing. So you can take out the light bulb, and I could always rewire and put a fan in there.
2: Oh, yeah, sure. Yeah.
0: Like in a house.
1: Yeah.
0: But they also make some that just, I found one that just screws into the light socket.
1: That's what we got in the mudroom.
0: Oh, okay.
1: At the house. It's like a little tiny fan, and you just pop it in the light socket.
0: Yeah.
1: We have it because we have the wood stove out in the...
0: And it helps circulate the air.
1: And it helps circulate the air. It's tiny, but I'm telling you, the thing's awesome.
2: Wow.
0: So,
1: how's yours?
2: Yeah, I was going to say.
1: Not so awesome.
0: I wouldn't have used the word awesome.
1: No.
2: No.
0: I got it. I saw it at Martin's. Mm-hmm. It was $25.
1: So you bought it when you saw it at Martin's.
0: I did, because usually when I see something at Martin's that catches my... Not an endorsement, not a paid, but usually when I see something that catches my eye.
1: Sure, you grab it.
0: Because I always end up regretting not. And it's never there when you go back.
2: 100%.
0: So I did buy it, but maybe I shouldn't have, honestly. Because, I mean, it doesn't put out that much air.
2: No.
1: Well, you're outside. See, I'm thinking I'm in a small mud room.
0: I mean, so it works better.
1: You feel it when
2: small
1: you're
2: space.
1: Under it.
0: Yeah.
1: But I would imagine if you're outside on a porch, you're probably not feeling anything from that thing.
2: You need a big one. I see
1: because
2: big ones.
1: The one that we have, John, if it's like the one that Megan got for the mud room, it has very small, what do they call the...
0: Blades.
1: Blades on it.
0: Yeah.
1: The blades aren't very big on it, so it's not pushing around a ton of air.
2: No.
1: They're small blades, but it goes, you know, it's got a bunch of different speeds. It's remote, which is nice.
2: So, that's
1: nice.
2: We
1: can just grab it from the remote and speed it up, slow it down. And it works great for inside.
2: A small space.
1: Outdoors? Yeah, I wouldn't think it would do much good.
2: I'm not
0: thought it was
2: blow
0: really,
2: on you.
0: Really cool because it also has a light built into it. So, like, I'm putting it into the light socket, but it has a light.
1: You got the same one we did.
0: And it's like multicolors and stuff.
1: Yeah, cool. It's cool.
0: Okay, maybe we have the same thing.
1: Yeah.
0: But
2: so, that part's at least the multicolor thing's cool.
1: But it's not outdoors. Yeah, not an outdoor thing.
0: Yeah, because the fan blades are. Like maybe
1: they're tiny,
0: maybe 8 inches long tops, probably less.
2: That's small.
1: Good for a small room though, Courtney. If you got a small room in the house and you want to have like a ceiling fan, but you know you don't want to put like a big ceiling fan in, those are great. Those little fans, they're
0: for
1: awesome.
0: A tiny room, for a small room, like a mud room,
1: they really do work.
0: Front porch, it really doesn't.
1: Not so much on a front porch.
0: So when I'm sitting, I can't feel the air. It's displacing.
2: Yeah.
0: If I stand up in the chair, so my head's like
1: you could feel it a little
0: like
1: bit,
0: 2 feet away from.
1: Yeah.
2: Wow, refreshing.
1: And you know what John's thinking the whole time? He's like, I can't feel it, but I know the meter's running. The power meter is running.
2: You're
1: on
2: paying
1: this
2: for
1: thing.
2: It.
1: I'm 100%. Paying for it. I can't feel a breeze.
0: Yeah.
1: This does not work at all.
0: I think I'm just going to see if I can take it apart and put it back in the box.
1: Yeah, probably a good idea.
2: Yeah.
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6: Rain starts on Thursday morning as we head towards the afternoon and evening, however. We are tracking showers and thunderstorms. Severe storm chances are the strongest over in New Hampshire and in western Maine. And any storm that gets going, damaging wind will be the main threat. Temperatures will be running into the 50s and the 60s, with winds out of the southeast around 10 to 20 miles per hour, with gusts up to 30. We'll clear out tonight as lows drop down to the middle 50s to near 60 degrees. Winds out of the southwest around 10 miles per hour, gusting up to 25. I'm CBS 13 meteorologist Emily Santum.
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0: Scott and John Joe Courtney on 101.9 POR. Guess which one's which?
1: Talent, no talent.
2: Yeah.
0: All right, here we go. This is going to be big. Wait, I'm not ready. Oh, it's Joe V. Courtney this morning.
1: All right.
0: I have a World Cup game.
1: Oh, goodness. You know what's funny is my youngest son came out yesterday and asked his mom, he said, "Mom, what am I?" And my wife said, well, what do you mean?
2: A boy?
1: And he said, what am I, Polish?
2: Oh.
1: And she goes, oh, well, you're part Polish. Your father is part Polish. So you're part Polish. She goes, I'm French on my side. So you got some of that. So some Scottish. She goes, why are you asking? He says, well, I need to know which teams I'm rooting for in the
2: Valid.
1: World Cup. I want to go for, you know, my home country.
0: Yeah.
1: I was like, well, there you go.
2: I like that.
1: Yeah. Huh.
2: That's so cute. We did actually watch some. They're showing most of the games on Tubi for free.
1: Yeah.
2: So I just kind of put it on. And Rosie and I were watching. What? I have no idea what's going on.
1: I'm still waiting for soccer to take over the world, like everybody told me.
2: It's popular everywhere but here.
0: Well, I'll tell you, it's
1: America.
0: It's taken over Boston, I'll tell you. I can't.
2: Yeah.
0: There's like 25,000 Scots in Boston right now.
1: I love that. I saw a video yesterday, and they had all the Scotsmen in one bar in Boston, and they were all singing, "Take Me Home, Country Roads."
2: Oh, my God.
1: It was awesome.
2: It was so funny.
0: I think the next USA game is tomorrow afternoon, 3 o'clock.
1: Nice.
2: Cool.
0: So in order to choose something out of John's Box of Fun, Joe V. Courtney this morning, Joe will ding.
1: Yes.
0: And Courtney.
2: Dong.
0: That's the noise she'll make. I will just tell you, I will name a World Cup country.
1: Okay.
0: And you just have to tell me if it's real or fake. Do you want to ding or dong? Do you want to take turns back and forth?
2: We take turns.
1: Yeah, we go back and forth.
2: Right?
1: Yeah, okay. Let's just go back and forth.
0: All right, we'll have to flip a coin.
1: And these are real countries or not?
0: Real or fake.
1: Okay. Mm.
0: That's the. I mean, we are like, for instance, if I said Scotland, you would say
2: fake,
1: real,
0: right? Exactly.
1: I would have got a point.
0: You would have got a point. All right, so
1: Courtney, you start.
0: Courtney can go first.
2: Sure.
0: All right, so I will give you the country. You just say real or fake. First person to three. Uruguay.
2: Real.
0: That is correct. West Montovia.
1: Fake.
2: Nice.
0: North Elmshire.
2: Real.
1: Elmshire.
2: I don't know.
1: 1-1.
0: Morocco.
1: That's real.
0: Qatar.
2: Real.
0: Eastern Brocknia.
1: Fake.
0: That's right.
2: Oh, wow.
1: I won.
0: Yeah.
1: I just won.
0: You did?
1: That's
2: oh,
1: three.
2: Yeah.
0: I can't believe Joe won.
1: 3-2. That was a quick game.
2: Good job.
1: That was a really quick game.
2: I was.
1: I haven't been in John's Box so fun since he restocked.
2: Ooh, very exciting. Ooh, it's kind of heavy.
1: It's very heavy,
0: actually. Pass that over to you.
1: All right, here we go.
2: What do you gonna... We need a theme song for the John's Box of Fun.
1: It's John's Box of Fun.
2: What are you gonna get?
1: All right, here we go. John's Box of Fun. Today, Joe pulls out...
0: And...
1: tuna salad with crackers. It's canned tuna salad with crackers included.
2: Wow.
0: It's a snack size, like a lunchbox snack size.
1: Courtney,
0: comes
1: with would
0: a little
1: you,
0: tin of tuna salad.
1: Can I interest you in this?
2: I think I'm okay.
1: Listen, when it's a food item and Courtney's making that face?
2: I don't know. Sometimes those surprise me, but...
0: Is that the like lemon pepper flavor? Which one?
1: Let me see.
2: Does it have little pieces
1: of
2: stuff?
1: No, it just says it's Brunswick tuna salad with crackers ready to eat.
0: Yeah.
1: Which is good. I can, I'll give this to the guy on the median on my way home today.
2: He'll like it.
1: Yeah.
2: It's
1: a meal. It's ready to eat.
0: It is. It's a nice little snack pack.
1: Yeah.
0: It has the little tin of tuna fish, and it's got a pack of crackers, and it's got a little spoon, so you can put it on the cracker.
1: Oh, my God, it does have a little spoon. Look at that. Sure you don't want it, Courtney?
2: No, I really go for those packets that they do now, because it
1: tuna
2: doesn't
1: packets
2: have that,
1: are awesome.
2: It doesn't have that can flavor to it.
0: Oh,
2: yeah,
0: like
2: I like
0: in
2: it.
0: The pouch?
2: Mm-hmm.
1: Yeah.
0: I always feel like you would...
1: Those are good.
0: I've never had one of those before.
2: You haven't?
0: Because I feel like it's cat food.
2: No.
0: Served up like that?
1: No.
2: They have different flavors. There's like buffalo, spicy Thai.
1: It's really, really good. Yeah,
0: okay.
1: And Courtney's right. You don't get that kind of tinny taste that you would get from a can of
2: Which
1: tuna.
2: Which is fine usually, but I don't know.
1: I'm with you.
2: Good.
1: It's got that nice fresh taste to it. And I love the seasoned stuff.
2: Yeah.
1: It's really awesome.
2: Delicious.
0: Yeah.
2: You got to try it.
0: Sure.
2: Free endorsement, I guess.
1: Or, John, I can just give you my tuna salad with crackers in a can.
0: I like those. I'll eat it
1: right now.
0: You
1: would? Oh, you're so gross.
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0: 101.9 POR, John, Joe, and Courtney all morning, 12 in a row, all day.
1: Rosie goes.
0: Courtney starts laughing as soon as
2: her own jingle.
1: That's so good.
0: Yeah. It's your baby.
1: My baby.
2: That was a big day yesterday for Rosie, I saw. The 10-month mark?
1: Technically, it was the day before. But 10 months old.
2: I loved her in her little fairy dress.
1: Oh, my God.
2: Where she was outside in the sun, and it was sparkly, and it had the little butterfly on the back.
1: I have a video to post today.
0: How good. That was the cutest thing.
2: I almost
1: She's
2: died.
1: So yeah. cute. I was dying. I found in the package of, hand-me-down someone gave us graciously.
0: Hand-me-down fairy dresses?
1: Yes. Mm. Yeah, there was one in there, and I was like, I don't know who gave me this, but
2: man,
1: yes.
2: You have the best hand-me-downs, don't you?
1: Kids? Yeah, yeah. So good. And I was like, I got to do a photo shoot with this.
2: Great stuff on kids' stuff, too, is it probably was only worn once.
1: Mm-hmm.
0: Right?
1: You know,
2: it's like brand new stuff.
1: Oh, yeah. Some of the stuff I got
2: All
1: has
2: kids
1: tags.
2: Stuff is like that. It's awesome.
1: Yeah, I love it.
0: They grow too fast and can't
2: so
0: wear
2: fast.
0: It out.
2: Yeah.
1: Literally.
2: Really cool.
1: Yeah, I have a huge bag of donations to make, actually. But it was just fun to go out and in the sun and enjoy, but also get her in some cute spots and take some video and pictures.
2: She's getting so strong. I seen her lift herself up. Mm-hmm. And I like when she lifts herself, it's like amazing. She's so, she seems so advanced.

0: Oh, I'm standing by myself.
1: Oh, wait, I lost my balance.
2: So she's really close to walking, and
3: is that the equivalent to an old cartoon where like you walk off a cliff, but you don't
2: still
3: fall,
2: stepping.
0: Right?
3: You just fall.
0: And then you're Wile E. Coyote, and you look down, and then you
3: like,
0: fall.
3: Oh.
2: Boom!
0: It's so funny.
2: Yeah. So the other thing yesterday, she's been like kind of fussy, and I'm like, she's cutting some teeth, clearly, obviously, and her two little bottom ones are out. They're so cute.
0: I love when the teeth come out.
2: Her two top front teeth are coming through.
0: Really?
2: I saw it. Yeah. Yesterday, I was like, wow, what do we got there? And I looked. I'm like, that's what I thought.
0: And you know what my mom always would say, and my wife would always say it as well. Every woman I've ever met always said this.
3: Oh, Joey, you're so cute.
0: No. Well, they always said that, thankfully, and they still do. But they always say when the teeth come in, that's when the look really changes a child.
2: Oh,
0: you
2: my
0: know,
2: God,
0: that's a big, huge, giant change.
2: I'm just excited because Anthony came home and I was like, look at these. And he was like, oh, my God. And he said, you're going to be a chipmunk for Christmas time.
0: She's going to be the cutest little chipmunk ever.
2: I'm really glad it's the two front top ones because they're just so cute.
0: Yeah, they are.
2: I'm so excited. I can't wait. I had a big gap between my two front teeth.
0: You think she'll have that too?
2: I'm just wondering if she will. You never know.
0: No,
3: you have braces?
2: No, mine just pushed together because of my wisdom teeth, I think. Sure. Or just getting older.
0: Yeah, once they come in, the dentists say sometimes they work themselves out. Sometimes they need a little help down the line.
2: And mine were like that until like my early 20s. So.
0: Really?
2: Good luck, Rosie.
0: Oh, no.
2: It was cute. I could squirt water through them.
0: Really?
2: Yeah.
3: It wasn't like, you spit through them, didn't you?
2: Yeah, literally.
0: Yes. That wasn't water.
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5: Rain starts on Thursday morning. As we head towards the afternoon and evening, however, we are tracking showers and thunderstorms. Severe storm chances are the strongest over in New Hampshire and in western Maine. And any storm that gets going, damaging wind will be the main threat. Temperatures will be running into the 50s and the 60s, with winds out of the southeast around 10 to 20 miles per hour, with gusts up to 30. We'll clear out tonight as lows drop down to the middle 50s to near 60 degrees. Winds out of the southwest around 10 miles per hour, gusting up to 25. I'm CBS 13 meteorologist Emily Santum.
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0: 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Great Luke Combs story we told earlier this morning.
1: That was awesome.
0: If you missed it, you can get it in the podcast, wherever you get your podcast, John Joe Courtney on Demand, because Luke Combs had a really special gift for a third grade class in Maine.
1: Yeah.
0: Where was it?
1: Bangor.
0: Up near Bangor.
1: Yeah, it was next to Bangor.
0: Yeah. So really cool story. I have to check that out.
1: That was great.
0: Joe's got our feel-good story of the day now.

0: It's another one of those stories where good things happen to good people, and you're just happy for them. And but you know, secretly you go like, "Man, I wish that was me."
1: Oh wow. Okay.
0: I mean, it is true. You ever see those when a server gets tipped like a lot of money?
1: Yes.
0: Happened in Maine again. Yep. Young server in Ogunquit got a surprise of his life this past weekend when a customer left him a tip. $1,000.
1: Oh my God.
2: What?
0: Yeah. That's exactly what the server said too. It was a $171 bill. So the customer left $1,171.
2: Wow.
0: Yeah, unbelievable. Wow. Now, I don't know what kind of a server he is, but they say he's just one of those guys that shows up, puts his head down, and is always nice to every customer. Aww. And it was just one of the best kids you could know.
1: Good.
0: And apparently he's one of those people that just leaves an impression. And the best part is he's saving up. He's taking a trip in the fall. He's actually wants to go see the New England Patriots are taking on the Detroit Lions in Germany.
2: Whoa.
0: That's going to be one of the NFL games this year. So the Patriots are going to be taking on the Lions in Germany. So the customer had heard about this story from the server and that he was saving up for this big trip. And so when he left the tip, the customer wrote two simple words on the ticket. He said, "Go Lions."
1: Whoa. Wow. Okay.
0: But hey, for $1,000, I would have been like, yeah, go Lions, man. Yeah, Lions are awesome. Thanks, man.
2: That server made a personal connection in conversation he was taking care of that customer.
0: Yeah, now his boss at the restaurant said that when the server saw the tip, he was like, his hands were shaking. And he said it wasn't because of the money. It would have been for me. It would have been like $1,000. Yeah. He said it was because he's a humble kid who just couldn't believe that someone would do that for him.
1: Yeah.
0: And honestly, isn't exactly that the kind of kid you'd want this to happen
1: to?
0: Yes. And that's probably why it happened to him.
1: Definitely.
0: He's one of those types of kids.
2: Yeah, right.
0: You know, that's just, what a great story. Aww. I love that.
2: That's cool. And it's really cool also that his employer, that business, let that intentional tip, let it happen.
0: Mm-hmm. Yeah.
2: Because I've heard stories before where places are like, no, you can't.
0: Yeah, you can't accept that.
1: Literally.
0: Yeah.
1: Just recently,
0: And a smart place, too, because now, people are going to be talking about that place.
2: Yeah.
1: Yes. Probably
2: a lot. Yeah, no
0: Not
2: kidding.
0: Me, but.
1: No free advertising.
2: Did you not mention what?
0: They don't advertise. You don't get mentioned.
2: That's so funny.
0: But it's still a great story. And it is your main feel-good story of the day being brought to you by, hey, nothing's for free in this world.
1: No.
2: Until you said that, I didn't realize you didn't mention the name of the establishment.
0: That's right. That's right. Hey, I am a hard-nosed baby.
1: Company man.
0: I'm company man. 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They pay their bills. 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

0: 101.9 POR, John, Joe, and Courtney all morning, 12 in a row, all day. A not-so-awesome day.
1: It's okay.
0: That's what I'm talking about. Courtney, however, is looking forward to the rest of her day today. She has a dentist appointment this afternoon.
1: Eye doctor
0: appointment this afternoon. Oh, and you hate the poking in your eye.
1: I don't like anyone to touch my eyes except me, so that's going to be great. They usually have to hold me down to put eye drops in, so... And that's, you know, I thrash.
2: How many people they got to call in?
1: A lot.
2: To hold you down.
1: The whole staff.
2: My God.
1: That's what I do.
2: Do you have to do drops? I think I did the drops the last time I was in there where they dilate your eyes. Kind of weird.
0: Yeah.
1: I don't love that.
0: And they're like, bring a pair of sunglasses.
2: Yeah, and they were like, this will last for a couple hours. So, you know, just kind of be aware.
1: It's not fun.
2: No.
1: I just don't want it.
2: I don't like I don't like the puff of air they do. You put you in that thing, and then they open your
1: eyes. And it startles you.
2: Well, you know, they tell you that, you know, hey, we're going to do the thing. Mm-hmm. It bothers people. I have a great eye doctor.
1: I do too, yeah.
2: Yeah, so they let you know what's going to happen.
1: Yeah.
2: You just have to, you know, be an adult about it.
1: Ugh, no, I don't think so.
2: Yeah, I don't think so either. Well, good luck, buddy.
1: Thank you.
2: Do you have to get a new set of glasses, a new prescription?
1: I think I probably do.
2: Yeah, how long's it been?
1: Since before I was pregnant, and your vision can really deteriorate while you're pregnant.
0: As someone who sits across from Courtney, and I can see her face when she's staring at her computer.
2: Is it different now?
1: Squinty.
0: She's very squinty all the time.
1: I am anyway.
2: Yeah, you're very squinty.
1: Anthony thinks it's funny because when we're driving, we read signs. We're so lame. But I'll read street signs, and he's like, you need to go to the eye doctor.
2: Is it that bad?
1: Yeah.
2: Oh, Courtney.
0: Can't wait for a follow-up tomorrow.
1: Yeah. We'll see. New glasses, baby. What's up?
2: Yeah.
0: Time for this morning's Hang Up or Hang Out, brought to you by P&E Supply of Sanford. 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
0: John, Joe, and Courtney's Hang Up or Hang Out on 101.9 POR, where we try to figure out what went wrong on a first date because there wasn't a second. And usually there's a period of non-communication, let's say.
1: Ghosting.
0: We're going to talk to Chris first about the date with Sarah. Tell us all about it. What's going on?
4: Hey, guys. Well, there is a bit of a mystery.
0: Ooh. Yeah.
4: We had a legendary first date, but then she just disappeared.
1: Was it not maybe as legendary as you thought?
2: No. Are you a legend in your own mind like me?
1: Oh, no.
4: I mean, I thought we were both legendary. We met for coffee, and before we finished our drinks, she was inviting me back to her place.
1: Whoa.
2: Oh, you know what that is, Courtney, don't you?
1: Brown chicken, brown cow?
2: Yeah, probably. Mm-hmm. Or at least a makeout sesh, you would think. Was it a makeout sesh, or was it like a deep dive conversation where you really get to know each other in your hearts?
4: I'd like to say it was the second option, but we had some super intense instant chemistry, so use your imagination there.
0: I also want to interject with the brown chicken, brown cow.
2: Yeah.
0: Because the last time, a week or so ago, we made that reference.
2: Yeah.
0: And we got a couple texts from people who were like, I don't understand the animal reference.
2: Well, let's do it this way. Brown chicken, brown cow.
0: Yeah.
2: Brown chicken, brown cow.
0: It's dirty movie music.
1: Yeah.
2: Come on.
1: That can't be lost on people. Maybe it is. That's
0: I think
1: okay.
0: Most people got it, but
1: it's okay.
0: Maybe some people didn't. I'm sorry. I forgot we were talking to Chris.
1: What did you guys do?
2: Yeah. So did you cover the basics over your coffee and then just head back to the apartment? Like, what was the deal?
4: Well, we actually talked for a while before we met in person.
2: Okay.
4: Our biggest disagreement was about decor.
1: Okay. Like what? Just didn't like the same lamps or what?
2: What's that mean?
1: That's weird.
4: She has different design tastes. We FaceTimed beforehand, and I teased her about being really into color in her design schemes. I'm more of a beige walls and black couch kind of guy.
2: Well, you're a single guy.
1: Yeah.
2: Isn't that like the typical single guy apartment?
1: The rental colors.
2: Yeah.
0: Oh, God, that's awful.
2: Or literally. Stuff you inherited from other people. Nothing matches type of thing. That's the guy apartment.
1: It's normal.
0: So she's a little bolder.
2: Yeah. Did anything happen at her place that was like, you know, a little out of whack?
1: Weird.
4: Not at all. I mean, respect is very important to me. So I made sure, like, she initiated everything. And there's actually a point where she's kind of annoyed, saying, like, are you going to make a move?
2: Wow.
1: Wow. All right. Okay.
0: And that that's like, then it's like, open the floodgates.
2: Yeah.
1: Yeah.
0: Permission granted.
1: PG-13.
0: Sorry.
1: So how did you guys wrap things up? Did you say bye, I'll see you later, or that was fun, never see you again kind of thing?
0: Brown chicken, brown cow.
1: Yikes.
4: Well, I did kiss her goodbye before I left, and I said I'd be in touch soon.
2: And were you?
4: Yeah. A couple of days later, I invited her to dinner and then didn't hear from her. I circled back the next week, gave her some space. And
1: okay. How long has it been?
2: Yeah. What are we looking at? Timeline this for us.
4: We're going on about 2 weeks and change.
2: And change.
0: That's not so, people are busy. It's not so bad.
1: Well, it takes 2 seconds to send a text.
2: Dude, if you are into someone, you don't wait 2 weeks to call.
0: It's very true.
2: That's very, it's insulting to the person.
0: Chris, we're going to reach out to Sarah in a second. You hold on. We'll let you listen. We'll find out what her whole angle is, her perception of the story, her take on it, as it were.
2: Or what you did wrong, dude.
5: Yeah, what did you do?
0: That's what I was saying. And then we'll pay for the second date if she says yes, but you just listen and wait patiently. Got it?
4: Yeah, that's what I'm here for.
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4: Rain starts on Thursday morning. As we head towards the afternoon and evening, however, we are tracking showers and thunderstorms. Severe storm chances are the strongest over in New Hampshire and in western Maine. And any storm that gets going, damaging wind will be the main threat. Temperatures will be running into the 50s and the 60s, with winds out of the southeast around 10 to 20 miles per hour, with gusts up to 30. We'll clear out tonight as lows drop down to the middle 50s to near 60 degrees. Winds out of the southwest around 10 miles per hour, gusting up to 25. I'm CBS 13 meteorologist Emily Santum.
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0: miles on it. It's John, Joe, and Courtney on 101.9 POR. A rainy day today, and temps are going to be cooler, upper 50s and low 60s.
1: Yeah, that's not a good summer day, is it?
2: It's all right. Get some things done inside.
0: We need the rain.
1: Yeah, we do.
2: Yeah. Mm. Do we?
0: I don't know.
2: I feel like we always
0: probably
2: say that.
1: Yeah, I do feel like we always say that this past year. Like,
0: right?
1: Yeah, we need the rain.
0: We had a bunch of sunny days, so we probably do.
1: Yeah.
0: And a day of rain means probably 2 days I don't have to water the garden.
1: Yeah.
0: And
1: nice.
0: I say, you know what? I mean Lori.
1: Right.
2: Yeah.
1: You better clear that up, buddy.
0: Let's get back to this Hang Up or Hang Out on 101.9 POR, brought to you by P&D Supply of Sanford. 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
0: 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A date with Chris and Sarah, and they went out for coffee and drinks and then back to her place, and he said things went exceptionally
1: very well.
2: Very quickly.
1: Yeah. I'm really hoping we can work this one out because I like the Chris guy.
2: He seems nice.
1: You know, so far.
0: But what doesn't Sarah like about him? It's been over 2 weeks and she has not messaged him back at all.
1: Right. Well, maybe the problem is Sarah's, okay? We always assume it's the guy.
0: Could be. Let's start with the Sarah questions and offer to pay for the second date if she says yes, but we got to get her on the phone first.
4: Hello?
2: Hi, is this Sarah?
0: With an H or not?
2: Oh, God. You're on the radio.
1: Jojo and Courtney.
2: Hi. You're wrong. Yeah.
0: With an H or not.
2: Does your name have an H or not? We're polling listeners.
4: It has an H. What?
2: Yeah. Sarah.
0: That's all. We're just the radio station calling.
2: Bye.
0: We're just doing a poll.
1: Sarah, we heard about Sarah. It's John, Joe, and Courtney from POR. We do the segment Hang Up or Hang Out. You've probably heard it, where if we can, you know, two people go out, you've heard this, and if we can set them up on a second date, we'll pay for it.
2: Mm-hmm.
1: You went out with a guy named Chris a couple weeks ago. Obviously, he called us.
4: Yeah.
1: And so...
4: Yeah.
2: What's going on?
1: What's
4: the deal? It was my bad. I dropped the ball for sure.
1: Okay.
0: So there's nothing, no reason, no negative story, no bad vibes.
2: You enjoyed the date?
4: I just can't. It's nothing personal. It's just like, it's about avoiding a pattern.
1: Well, he would like a reason. Why is there a reason? Like, could you help him out? Like, because
4: sure.
1: It's not just, it's not really cool to, like, just leave him hanging.
2: No ghosting.
0: Chris needs some closure.
1: Yeah. Mm.
4: After our date, I saw this video on YouTube explaining, like, when you really feel strong chemistry with someone, it's because they feel familiar.
2: Isn't that kind of good?
0: Cool. That's awesome.
1: Right.
4: Yeah, but if you... If you knew my dating history, you'd understand why I need to, like, run the other direction as fast as I can.
2: He could be...
5: I'm not any of your exes from the past.
0: Oh, he could be. He could be on the other line listening right now.
1: Yeah. Oh, yeah. By the way, Chris is with us. Did we mention that? No, we didn't mention that.
2: No.
0: And did we mention that we'll pay for the second date if you guys want to go out again?
1: But... Yeah, and by the way, Chris...
4: I'm really sorry.
1: Hey!
4: I just can't repeat the past.
1: But Chris makes a really good point, Sarah. I mean, he's not your exes. Why does he have to pay for the sins of the past?
2: And you should give him a chance to prove that he's different.
4: I know. This is really hard. I finally figured out where I've been going wrong for years, and I'm really sorry I ghosted you. I owe you a thank you, like, to figure it out. But I'm it's not gonna work.
1: So there's no way to salvage this?
4: I gotta go.
2: Oh,
1: she's gone.
2: She is gone.
1: Wow.
0: The pattern of dating guys that she
1: you
0: likes.
1: You know what?
0: I
1: don't know, but she sounded like it was something rather serious. So I'm not gonna get too on her case about it because it sounded like there was something serious there. And by the way, Chris, I feel horrible for you because you just sounded like you really enjoyed yourself on this date.
2: Mm-hmm.
5: I did.
1: Yeah.
5: I don't know where to go from that. I mean, I guess that's a her thing, but.
1: Yeah,
0: right.
2: It's hard to date someone that's figuring it out, you know what I mean?
1: Yeah, or someone who is going to, you know, go to past relationships and compare them to your current relationship.
0: Yeah, you don't want that.
1: Yeah, you want to avoid that, man. So.
0: Yeah, even if there's a free cheeseburger involved.
1: Right.
2: I don't know.
1: Yeah. Sorry, brother. We couldn't hook you up, but we hope it works out for you somewhere.
0: Now it's Sarah with an H, but without a Chris.
2: Aw, wah, wah.
5: Well, thanks for trying, guys.
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1: The reason some of us actually look forward to alarms. John, Joe, and Courtney all morning. 12 in a row all day. 101.9 POR.

0: WPOR, John, Joe, and Courtney all morning, 12 in a row all day. Camping Courtney is what we'll call her after this weekend.
1: Oh, yeah, that's right.
2: Yeah, camping. Here's
1: the
2: woods,
1: huh, Courtney?
2: Oh, yeah. Well, the Blueberry Barrens.
1: Oh, that's right.
2: Yeah.
1: You can't even camp like a normal person.
2: I wanted something cool.
0: Camping Airbnb'd a spot in someone's field.
2: Hip camp.
0: In the middle of nowhere.
1: Is that what it's called?
2: Yeah, hip camp is like Airbnb, but for camping. Mm. And it's cool because you connect with the person that owns the property. You can do these little add-ons. So I did, for convenience. Sake, I did the firewood air add-on just so we didn't have to put it in the car.
0: Drop it for you.
2: Mm-hmm.
1: Yeah, good. That's nice.
2: This place will.
1: You didn't take the pie though.
2: No, I was telling Joe.
1: Yeah, dude. Yeah. So listen to this. Go ahead and tell him what you didn't do. I'm shocked by this. This is the most shocking story I've heard this year.
0: If you're camping in Blueberry Barrens, I assume it's blueberry pie.
2: Well, they have an apple one too.
1: Yeah.
2: No, they have apple. They have both.
1: It was blueberry though.
2: They have both. And they're locally made. locally made, but they're like, it's $30 and
0: for a pie?
2: Yeah, a local made, you know, handmade. You can also add on, the owner does like yoga practice, so you could do cool yoga on the Blueberry Barren, but we have the baby, so I was like,
0: I was gonna ask you first.
1: I'd rather eat the pie than do the yoga.
0: And you know,
2: I know, I'm rethinking the pie.
0: Well, I'm gonna take back my reaction to the price of the pie.
1: Yeah.
0: Because we were in a store the other day that had a lot of, you know, local homemade stuff.
1: Like homemade.
2: That's a normal price.
0: And $20-$25 was.
1: Yeah. Mm-hmm. Yeah. You're talking like, you know, fresh from the blueberries that you're sleeping in, for God's sakes.
2: Mm. It's going to be, I can still add it on. You can add it on up until like the day before.
1: I think you should do it. I think it'd be cool. I think it's going to be a neat scene. You showed me where the camping is. You're in this open field.
2: The Barrens.
1: Barrens. And I'm anxious to see how the wind is going to be.
2: Like, me too.
1: Mm-hmm. Yeah. Like what type of experience it's going to be, because you don't have anything to cut down. There's no trees around.
2: No.
0: So if it's hot and sunny.
1: Yeah. Like
0: there's no shade.
1: Where do you go for shade? What do you do?
2: I think I mean.
1: Will you have a tent with you?
2: Oh, we have a tent. Yeah.
1: Okay, good.
2: It's a really big one, which I didn't expect how big it was going to be, but I can stand up.
1: And the baby's going to be there?
2: Yeah, baby's in there.
1: Okay, you got to be careful with the baby. I don't want that Rosie to be out getting sunburned and stuff like that.
2: No, I think it's going to be kind of cool this weekend. I looked at the forecast and it looked a little cooler.
1: Nice.
2: Which I would prefer, obviously. I don't want to be sweating in there.
1: Yeah.
2: And I have a little wearable sleeping bag for Rosie. It's so cute. I got to take a picture of her in it. But so we have that. We have like sleeping bags. We got the pad, you know, and it's a foot pump one, which is really cool. I tested that out.
1: Who's got the TV? Do you like go to the woman? Do you go to this person's house to watch TV? Do you have one at your tent?
2: Look, and I'm just in the window, like looking at their TV.
1: Like, do you hook onto their Wi-Fi? Or like, how does that work?
2: Wide open sky is the TV, man.
1: There's no TV?
2: No.
1: What do you mean? What about a bathroom? You got a bathroom?
2: There's a chemical toilet.
1: Okay, what's that mean? What's a chemical toilet?
0: Well, it's like a potty, right? It's like a porta potty.
1: Yeah.
0: Except instead of having the blue liquid in it, it's got chemicals in it.
1: Oh.
0: I mean, maybe it's the same.
2: It breaks down the stuff in there.
1: Yeah. Oh, that's gross.
2: Yeah.
1: That's disgusting.
2: But you need the toilet.
1: Yeah.
2: Yeah.
0: But sometimes chemical toilet just means a 5-gallon pail.
1: Yeah.
2: It's not that.
1: You know where I've never had to poop outside? On my couch.
0: Well, that's
2: I would hope not.
1: True story.
0: Better be a true story.
1: True story.
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6: Rain starts on Thursday morning as we head towards the afternoon and evening, however. We are tracking showers and thunderstorms. Severe storm chances are the strongest over in New Hampshire and in western Maine. And any storm that gets going, damaging wind will be the main threat. Temperatures will be running into the 50s and the 60s, with winds out of the southeast around 10 to 20 miles per hour, with gusts up to 30. We'll clear out tonight as lows drop down to the middle 50s to near 60 degrees. Winds out of the southwest around 10 miles per hour, gusting up to 25. I'm CBS 13 meteorologist Emily Santum.
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1: Oh, it's not that far away, guys.
2: Oh, no.
1: A little over a month.
2: Yeah. Oh, I can't wait.
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0: say so. 101.9 POR, John, Joe, and Courtney all morning, 12 in a row all day. I have no tomatoes left in my garden again.
1: What?
0: Yep. Little Mr. Groundhog came back around yesterday.
2: That common problem for everybody this year, I think.
0: Is it?
1: Yeah, we have a
2: Megan's
1: groundhog.
2: Having some problems with, I think, the deer and stuff.
0: Yeah.
1: I saw...
2: hungry animals.
1: Yeah. I saw a mama and baby deer this morning walking across the road.
0: Were they headed towards my garden?
1: No. They're like, hey, John Shannon's got a lot of stuff over there.
2: Did you speed up and whack them?
1: Yeah, I did. No, I did my roll the window down. Go home.
2: Yeah.
1: And they just kind of look, they turn, they're like, what?
2: Yeah, they always give you that look.
1: It's pretty funny.
0: You stop to talk to the deer.
1: Yeah, I feel like if you yell at them, maybe they'll be like, I'm never coming back on the road again.
0: I should stay away from the road.
1: Mm-hmm. There's a crazy lady.
2: No, I think that's good. I yell at them too. If the weather's appropriate, I always yell at them. Like, get out of the road,
0: I mean, it's a pretty good
2: idea.
0: Save yourself. That's a pretty good idea.
1: Yeah, I hate that.
2: Because when you give them a honk sometimes, they'll just like turn around and stare at you for a little while.
1: They'll freeze.
2: But usually when you make a little noise, or you usually have to give them the combo of like the horn and the flashers.
1: Yeah. And I get the blasting.
2: It takes them a minute to like, you know, they get kind of like, whoa, what's going on here, man? What are you, a cop or something? Oh, you're not? Okay, cool. I'll move it along.
0: Do you think deer in the road look at a car and they're like, what is that weird animal with the odd legs?
2: Probably. Must be what they think, right? They're not very smart.
1: No, they're, what are they? Deer intelligence level. I heard that toddler.
2: Yeah, don't they have like a walnut sized brain or something?
1: Oh.
2: Yeah, yeah. No, I'm serious. They're not very.
0: Right.
1: They have a pragmatic, ecology-driven intelligence rooted in survival.
2: Right.
1: They excel at sensory processing, apparently spatial memory. They get hit by cars all the time. Whatever. Their smarts differ from human style. They do not plan, use tools, or strategize.
2: Well, obviously, they're not having meetings.
0: Never seen a deer wearing a tool belt.
2: Right.
0: A meeting.
2: My God.
1: Wow. That really gave me a rundown there.
2: So I feel like you're a deer expert now?
1: Yeah.
0: It was not an answer to any of our questions, but we learned something.
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1: I have one that is going to record any cool walks or hikes that you do.
2: Oh, well, this and is perfect will, for you.
1: Yeah. So this is called Relive. So there's a paid version of this that will add a bunch of your photos and videos to the 3D overhead it takes of your hike. Whatever the trail is.
0: Well, I don't need to understand yet. Go ahead with your explanation.
1: I shall explain. So there's a video on our social media, and I just did a quick walk around the perimeter of the building. I literally said to Joe, I'm going to go around the perimeter of the building. Mm. He didn't question me. And
0: it's nice just to use the word perimeter once in a while.
1: I know. So,
2: well, I yelled to her. I'm like, oh, yeah, be sure we're secure. Thank you.
1: You're like, bye. And it will let you add photos and videos from your little hike. So say, you know, I walked on the Saco Heath Preserve the other day.
2: Yeah.
1: If I wanted to, I could go in here. It connects to your Apple Watch, whatever wearable you do, or just your health and your phone. So you do have to have your phone with you, and you can record this hike, and it just takes a little 3D video of an above shot of the, basically like a Google Earth of whatever hike you went on, your route, it tracks it, and then it shows it. It's like, ooh, it whooshes in like a big drone or whatever.
2: Cordy, did you edit the video of yourself in this video as well?
1: Well, see, the thing is, it will let you add photos and videos into your video when it makes it. So it'll be like, oh, you took this picture right here on this mountain top or whatever.
2: Did it add it in for you?
1: It did, but also,
2: interesting.
1: But you have to do the paid version if you want more than three. For me, I would need more than three, so I just put this into another editing app and added more stuff.
0: And
1: to
0: you
1: it.
0: Have to have that turned on your phone that it, you know, that it geo tracks whatever marks where your photos were taken.
1: Yeah, you have to have.
0: And a
1: all
0: lot of people turn that off for privacy reasons, right?
1: Exactly. So you have to think about that. Also, you can go in and say, "I'm starting my hike right now," which is what I did. Mm-hmm. So you don't have to share all that data if you don't want to.
2: It's kind of cool. When you get this 3D view of your hike and the area that you're hiking.
1: I like it.
2: It is kind of neat to see what is around you in your surrounding area of what you're hiking as well. You usually don't get that perspective.
1: Like, no.
2: You wonder, like,

0: what am I close to?
1: Yeah, like the Heath is cool.
0: Yeah, like if I ever had to get out of here, am I near anything?
1: Oh, no.
0: You know, am I near? Which way am I going?
1: Yeah, that's true.
2: So obviously it's not in real time. It's using...

0: I swear, I spent like 4 hours every day just with my middle finger in the air. God. Traffic going by. They're like, what's this guy's problem?
1: If you ever see the Google Earth like picture taking thing, you got to get in a photo.
0: Yes,
1: that's my
0: totally,
1: dream.
0: Man. Yeah. Me too.
1: I want to so bad. You could be like a legend. And yes. You're like when you die, you're a ghost on their image.
0: Right.
1: Isn't that cool?
2: That's weird. Okay, you got weird now. What was the paid? How much did it cost for the paid?
1: The paid is $40 a year.
2: Nope. App of the day. Today is called...
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7: Rain starts on Thursday morning as we head towards the afternoon and evening, however. We are tracking showers and thunderstorms. Severe storm chances are the strongest over in New Hampshire and in western Maine. And any storm that gets going, damaging wind will be the main threat. Temperatures will be running into the 50s and the 60s, with winds out of the southeast around 10 to 20 miles per hour, with gusts up to 30. We'll clear out tonight as lows drop down to the middle 50s to near 60 degrees. Winds out of the southwest around 10 miles per hour, gusting up to 25. I'm CBS 13 meteorologist Emily Santum.
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1: Girl I'd ever seen. Look at her, man, look at me. I thought

109 POR, John, Joe, and Courtney all morning, 12 in a row all day. No, your ears do not deceive you. It is just after 10 o'clock. It's Chris Harper in for Riley on your Thursday. Get you going this morning with Kane Brown.

109 POR, John, Joey, Courtney, on 1-8-12 in a row all day. Do you think Keith Urban was first on the phone to Jelly Roll after he learned of Jelly Roll's pending divorce with Bunny XL? I mean, he's been there, done that, right? I'm sure Keith Urban has some pretty solid advice for Jelly Roll. Jelly Roll and Bunny XL, the big news, divorcing after 10 years. And apparently they were trying to have a kid. Oh, that means now I have so many more questions.

109 POR, John, Joy, Courtney, all morning, 12 in a row all day. So weeknights here at POR just after 7. We do the POR Country Clash, giving you a chance to weigh in on the new music we're playing. This song, a four-time Country Clash champ.

0: They are Parmalee. They're on 109 POR. John, Joey, Courtney on morning, 12 in a row all day. It's Chris Harper in for Riley on your Thursday. 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

0: Cash. They're on 101.9 POR. John, Joey, Courtney, all morning, 12 in a row all day. It's Chris Harper in for Riley as your work on a Thursday. Hey, speaking of John, Joey, Courtney, if you missed out on any of the show this morning, last week, even last month, you can go catch up now. It's John, Joey, Courtney on demand. We've got it for you on the POR app. Go back and listen to what you missed, or go back and hear it all over again if you want to, whether you missed the latest edition of Hang Up or Hang Out, or you missed Rosie in the studio on a Friday. Maybe you missed out on John, Joe, and Courtney talking about what they would put in the main time capsule. Would you put the same thing in there? Go check it out. It's John, Joe, and Courtney on demand on the POR app. Thanks to Fontis Water Treatment. 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
4: After some rain showers and thunderstorms this evening, we'll clear out towards sunset and continue to clear out overnight as lows drop down to the middle of the upper 50s near 60 degrees. Winds will be out of the southwest around 10 miles per hour, gusting up to 25. Expect lots of sunshine to come back on Friday. We'll be warmer with highs running into mid to upper 70s and low 80s. The day will be windy though, with winds out of the west around 10 to 15 miles per hour with gusts up to 25. I'm CBS 13 meteorologist Emily Santum.
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0: 101.9 POR, John, Joey, Courtney, all morning, 12 in a row all day. It's Chris Harper in for Riley on your Thursday. Just kicked off another 12 in a row. Latest one down from Casey Musgraves. It's called Dry Spell. It's on POR.
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109 POR. You know the Red Sox aren't very much fun to watch right now. However, if I could get the Tartan Army to go sit at Fenway again, I would definitely go to game. Did you see how much fun they were having out in center field?

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0: Perry, and oh, by the way, Ben Perry going to headline the third annual Claws and Country Music Festival. Coming back to Brunswick Landing July 26th. I can't wait. I'm already counting down the days. I have never seen the Ben Perry perform live before. I've seen cover bands do Ben Perry songs, so I'm hoping when I see the Ben Perry do a Ben Perry song, it's, well, you know, just as good. Not to mention Toby McAllister and Stephanie Ryan and Isaiah Bennett. It is a full day of country music. Food trucks, beer tents, it's all going to be there. 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

0: He's on 101.9 POR. John, Joey, and Courtney all morning, 12 in a row all day. It's Chris Upper in for Riley on your Thursday. You've been following along this story with Danhausen, the WWE superstar who famously now uncursed the New York Knicks when they won their first title since 1973. Then he went ahead and cursed the Vegas Golden Knights, and you saw what happened there. Former Maine Mariner Brandon Bussy backstopping the team to a shutout win to take home the Stanley Cup. Got me thinking, who can we curse around here? Well, it seems like they've already cursed the Red Sox. Never mind.
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6: After some rain showers and thunderstorms this evening, we'll clear out towards sunset and continue to clear out overnight as lows drop down to the middle of the upper 50s near 60 degrees. Winds will be out of the southwest around 10 miles per hour, gusting up to 25. Expect lots of sunshine to come back on Friday. We'll be warmer with highs running into the mid to upper 70s and low 80s. The day will be windy though, with winds out of the west around 10 to 15 miles per hour, with gusts up to 25. I'm CBS 13 meteorologist Emily Santum.
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109 POR, John, Joey, Courtney, all morning, 12 in a row all day. It's Chris Humphrey in for Riley on your Thursday. We have just kicked off another 12 in a row for you. Hey, you got something you want to hear while you're working today? Let me know what it is. I want to help you out. 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

0: 101.9 POR. It's Chris Harper in for Riley on your Thursday. No, not that one. Hang out. Got Billy Zimmerman coming up this hour. We'll do some Ella Langley. Thomas Rhett is on the way. Or now it's Hardy, his latest. MacArthur, it's on POR.
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109 POR. All over my social media pages, I'm seeing how much fun these people from Scotland are having in Boston for the World Cup. I thought, hey, I want to go have fun in Boston with the Scots. 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

101.9 POR, John, Joey, Courtney on 1-12 in a row all day. If you missed out on the keyword at noontime for that trip to Louisville to go check out the Bourbon and Beyond Festival, don't worry. Another keyword coming up at 5 with Ben on POR. We

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0: Because Keith Urban, he's on 101.9 POR. John, Joey Courtney on Morning 12 in a row all day. It's Chris Upper in for Riley on your Thursday. 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How about the 2026 Cruising Casco Bay Concert Series? 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

0: It's Chris Hupper in for Raleigh on your Thursday, and who would have ever thunk Shania Twain would be an opening act? Especially now, right? Well, Shania Twain said there was one reason she agreed to be an opening act. Because it was Harry Styles. You know, funny enough, I think that would be the exact same answer my wife would give.
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14: After some rain showers and thunderstorms this evening, we'll clear out towards sunset and continue to clear out overnight as lows drop down to the middle of the upper 50s near 60 degrees. Winds will be out of the southwest around 10 miles per hour, gusting up to 25. Expect lots of sunshine to come back on Friday. We'll be warmer with highs running into mid to upper 70s and low 80s. The day will be windy though, with winds out of the west around 10 to 15 miles per hour, with gusts up to 25. I'm CBS 13 meteorologist Emily Santum.
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the newly single, Jelly Roll. Kicking off another 12 in a row here at 101.9 POR. John, Julie, Courtney all morning. 12 in a row all day. It's Chris Humphrey in for Riley. Hey, you got something you want to hear today? Let me know what it is. Text me. 207-792-9767. Right now, the new one from Shane Proffitt. 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

109 POR, John, Joy, Courtney, all morning, 12 in a row all day. It's Chris Harper in the middle of 12 in a row. Hang out, Kane Brown is on the way this hour. Do some Jason Aldean, Noah Kahan is on the way. For now, it's Keith Urban. He's on POR. Down.

101.9 POR bringing you the third annual Cloth and Country Music Festival, July 26th at Brunswick Landing, and this year starring the band Perry. Their latest track called Psychological. It's on POR.

0: It is Fakira listening on the POR app today. Thanks for having us on. Blake Shelton, he's on 101.9 POR. John, Joey, Courtney all morning, 12 in a row all day. It's Chris Harper in for Riley on your Thursday, and POR headed back to the beach for another season. The Summer Patio Concert Series. I can't wait. This is one of my favorite parts of summer. This year, we're kicking it off July 2nd with Dylan Carmichael. You come down to the Brunswick and Old Orchard Beach, you hang out, we check out hot new artists from Nashville. This year, Chase Job gonna play. And you can also see the fireworks every Thursday in Old Orchard Beach at 9:45. And it's very cool. They shoot them off like 100 yards off the patio at the Brunswick. It's a great time. Make sure you check it out. Thursday, July 2nd. I'll see you for Dylan Carmichael out at the Brunswick with 101.9 POR.
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0: It is Morgan Wallen. He's on 101.9 POR. John, Joey, Courtney on 1-8-12 in a row all day. It's Chris Harper in for Riley on your Thursday. You know, this one seems so controversial. Now it seems like it's everywhere. It's an everyday part of life. That's OnlyFans. In fact, you could say that OnlyFans spending here in the state of Maine has become a true part of the economy. Here in Maine, we spend $11.4 million on OnlyFans content. Yeah, we rank number 19 overall in per capita spending on OnlyFans. I don't know whether to be really proud or really embarrassed.
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4: After some rain showers and thunderstorms this evening, we'll clear out towards sunset and continue to clear out overnight as lows drop down to the middle of the upper 50s near 60 degrees. Winds will be out of the southwest around 10 miles per hour, gusting up to 25. Expect lots of sunshine to come back on Friday. We'll be warmer with highs running into the mid to upper 70s and low 80s. The day will be windy though, with winds out of the west around 10 to 15 miles per hour with gusts up to 25. I'm CBS 13 meteorologist Emily Santum.
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109 POR, John, Joey, Courtney, all morning, 12 in a row all day. It's Chris Harper. We just kicked off another 12 in a row for your Thursday. This is the latest one from Lainey Wilson and John Mayer. Sounds like the list I have for myself every morning.

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109 POR 2026 shaping up to be pretty big for Dan and Shay. They announced a new album that's due out August 21st. They're going to call it Young. They're going on a supporting tour. That tour, by the way, come to Bank NH Pavilion September 18th. Their latest called Say So.

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0: Here goes Luke Bryan. He's on 101.9 POR. John, Joe, and Courtney on 1-8-12 in a row all day. It's Chris Harper in for Riley on your Thursday. Hey, speaking of John, Joe, and Courtney, need to catch up with the show before they're back tomorrow morning? Why not go do it now? 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Maybe you missed the latest edition of Hang Up or Hang Out, or maybe you missed Courtney's app of the day. 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

He'll be at Thompson's Point August 30th. That is Jordan Davis. He's on 101.9 POR. John, Joey, and Courtney all morning, 12 in a row all day. It's Chris Harper in for Riley and POR, giving you a chance to head to Louisville, Kentucky. Go check out the Bourbon and Beyond Festival. Yeah. 4 days celebrating all things bourbon and some pretty cool music as well. Everybody from Hootie and the Blowfish to Foo Fighters to Red Clay Strays to Chris Stapleton. In fact, you want to see who's going

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2: After some rain showers and thunderstorms this evening, we'll clear out towards sunset and continue to clear out overnight as lows drop down to the middle of the upper 50s near 60 degrees. Winds will be out of the southwest around 10 miles per hour, gusting up to 25. Expect lots of sunshine to come back on Friday. We'll be warmer with highs running into the mid to upper 70s and low 80s. The day will be windy, though, with winds out of the west around 10 to 15 miles per hour, with gusts up to 25. I'm CBS 13 meteorologist Emily Santum.
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Josh Ross was pumped, celebrating on Instagram being number 3 with this song on Media Base's Country Airplay chart. He's actually number 2 now. Here's Hate How You Look.

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Corey Kent and Co Wetzel, their song together called Rocky Mountain Love. 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

101.9 POR, John, Joe, and Courtney all morning, 12 in a row all day. 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

0: 101.9 POR, John, Joe, and Courtney all morning, 12 in a row, every hour while you work. It's Ben Brophy. It is so crazy to me that, and I'm looking at the map of it at the moment, and it looks like at least most of New England at some point today has been under a tornado watch, which is just nuts. And if you don't know the difference, a tornado watch means there could be a tornado, so keep an eye out. And then tornado warning means there is a tornado. So keep those definitions in mind if you hear them a lot today, which I'm sure you will. But we're just kind of waiting now, waiting for this line of thunderstorms to come through, and we'll see what they bring. Because right now we're not entirely certain, as it seems to always be the case with Maine weather. Ella Langley and Morgan Wallen and I Can't Love You Anymore is the next song you'll hear on POR.
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Zach, John, King, Get to Drinking, 101.9 POR. John, Joe, and Courtney all morning, 12 in a row all day. It's Ben Brophy. I'm thinking about how much fun somebody could be having for four whole days at the Bourbon and Beyond Music Festival. We're trying to give away these passes. We'd also, of course, cover your round-trip airfare. We'd cover your hotel stay, and we'd give you $500 to cover your expenses, a trip for two. So what you need to do is listen for that next keyword for a chance to win. It's happening, or it comes up around 5 o'clock this afternoon. But you can hear that keyword and enter it for a chance to be the person.

0: wins this crazy trip. Tucker Wetmore and Brunette kicks off our 12 in a row coming up. That's 12 songs in a row with no big commercial breaks in between. On the way on POR.
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13: After some rain showers and thunderstorms this evening, we'll clear out towards sunset and continue to clear out overnight as lows drop down to the middle of the upper 50s near 60 degrees. Winds will be out of the southwest around 10 miles per hour, gusting up to 25. Expect lots of sunshine to come back on Friday. We'll be warmer with highs running into mid to upper 70s and low 80s. The day will be windy, though, with winds out of the west around 10 to 15 miles per hour, with gusts up to 25. I'm CB.

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101.9 POR, John, Joe, and Courtney all morning, 12 in a row all day. Graylin James asked the question on his Instagram, if somebody knows every word to this song, is that a green flag or a red flag? This is Water at a Wedding on 101.9 POR.

101.9 POR, John, Joe, and Courtney all morning, 12 in a row all day. It's Ben Brophy. It never ceases to blow my mind to remember that Noah Kahan sold out four consecutive nights at Fenway Park before, a feat that no one else has done. It's POR.

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Vincent Mason, wish you well. 101.9 POR. John, Joe, and Courtney all morning, 12 in a row all day. Vincent Mason and Stella Lefty are dating, and she put him in some kind of like white face mask thing. I don't even know what it is, but she did caption it "True Love," which I thought was fantastic. Here's

101.9 POR, John, Joe, and Courtney all morning, 12 in a row all day. Hardy, Morgan Wallen, Eric Church, and Tim McGraw together on the song MacArthur. That's in two songs on 101.9 POR.

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101.9 POR, John, Joe, and Courtney all morning, 12 in a row all day. Eric Church says he recognizes some of the people that go to lots of his shows in the crowd, and he loves seeing people, you know, change over the years and then bring their kids, maybe even their grandkids. He's on this one with Hardy, Morgan Wallen, and Tim McGraw. It's MacArthur.

0: Ben Perry and Better Dig 2, 101.9 POR. John, Joe, and Courtney all morning, 12 in a row, every hour while you work. It's Ben Brophy. Catch the Ben Perry at our Claws and Country Music Festival. 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Right now, everybody's keeping an eye on the weather because we are all under this tornado watch right now, which means tornadoes are possible. If that gets upgraded to a tornado warning, that means that there is a tornado reported or indicated by radar, and it's time to take action. So keep an eye out. If you see a tornado warning from official sources, that means it's time to take shelter. And that being said, they did just give us a severe thunderstorm warning from, let's see, like Bethel to Leeds, and then most of non-coastal southern Maine. It does include Lewiston, but most of Portland seems to be left off of that as of right now, as this line of thunderstorms continues to move further and further east. Right now, it is looks like it's through Freiburg at this point in Brownfield, Denmark, Stoneham, and starting to hit more southern Maine at this point. And these storms, they do have, this line of thunderstorms has some storms ahead of it. You might be seeing some of those hit you as well. Whatever you're doing today, just make sure you're doing it safe. And let's do Taylor Swift, I Knew It, I Knew You. That's the next song you'll hear on 101.9 POR.
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0: 101.9 POR, John, Joe, and Courtney all morning, 12 in a row all day. It's Ben Brophy. We are, because it is Thursday, exactly 2 weeks away from our first POR Summer Patio Concert Series show of the year. Come to Old Orchard Beach, to the Brunswick, and see Dylan Carmichael on Thursday, July 2nd. Chase Jobe and his band are going to be playing all night. Of course, these shows are free, so I can't wait to see you there. And we'll do Lauren Elena and Chase Matthew with All My Axes to kick off our 12 in a row coming up.
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2: We know what it's like here because we live here. Here at Hannaford. 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Where purchases aren't transactional. They're catching up on town news and continuing our story from last time. Here is good from sea to store. It's picked, stocked, and purchased local. Where everyone gets to see all the good that happens here. 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
8: After some rain showers and thunderstorms this evening, we'll clear out towards sunset and continue to clear out overnight as lows drop down to the middle of the upper 50s near 60 degrees. Winds will be out of the southwest around 10 miles per hour, gusting up to 25. Expect lots of sunshine to come back on Friday. We'll be warmer with highs running into the mid to upper 70s and low 80s. The day will be windy, though, with winds out of the west around 10 to 15 miles per hour, with gusts up to 25. I'm CBS 13 meteorologist Emily Santum.
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101.9 POR, John, Joe, and Courtney all morning, 12 in a row all day. It's Ben Brophy, 4:51 in the afternoon. We're checking in on traffic for your ride home. Mostly good news at the moment with this line of thunderstorms rolling through Maine right now. I do expect these conditions to kind of change as that rain falls on some of the major roads. But right now, no major accidents, issues, or incidents have been reported. I am seeing some extra congestion on 295 in the Jetport area, both north and southbound side. A little bit of congestion leaving Falmouth northbound on 295 and leaving Yarmouth towards Freeport on the northbound side of 295 as well. Otherwise, nothing out of the ordinary at the moment on the main turnpike, as well as 302, though I know some of 302 is certainly getting those thunderstorms at the moment. Here's Luke Bryan, Country and She Knows It on PO.

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1: You could go and see one of the craziest festival lineups I have ever seen. It's 101.9 POR, John, Joe, and Courtney all morning, 12 in a row all day. It's Ben Verhoeve, a four-day music festival in Louisville, Kentucky called the Bourbon and Beyond Festival is happening with massive artists like Dave Matthews Band, Hootie and the Blowfish, Chris Stapleton, Casey Musgraves, and so many more. Over 100 artists are going to be there, and you could be there too for all 4 days. We'll grab your tickets, we'll grab your hotel, we'll grab your airfare round trip, and we'll even give you $500 for expenses if you would like to be at this festival and get this trip. You need to enter the keyword Bell. 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That's Bell, B-E-L-L. Good luck from 101.9 POR. Next keyword that could win you this trip comes tomorrow morning at 7 a.m. with John, Joe, and Courtney.
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101.9 POR, John, Joe, and Courtney all morning, 12 in a row all day. It's Ben Brophy. Happy Thursday. Happy Friday, Junior Maine. It's past 5 o'clock on Thursday. I think we can call it just about pre-weekend at this point. Ella Langley and Be Her in one song. Here's Stephen Wilson Jr. with Gary.

101.9 POR, John, Joe, and Courtney all morning, 12 in a row all day. It's Ben Brophy, 5:13 in the afternoon. And during Ella Langley's Be Heard there, I was looking outside the window here at our South Portland studios, and I just saw it all of a sudden get crazy dark outside. And just about 30 seconds ago, the wind picked up, the rain started coming down. It doesn't look too bad yet, but checking the map here right now, the big line of thunderstorms might miss Portland, but it does look like Gray, New Gloucester, Auburn right now getting slammed by it. So if you're in those areas, hope you're staying safe under this severe thunderstorm warning, as well as the tornado watch. And it is right now 64 in Auburn, 73 in Sanford, and 67 outside the window of our South Portland studio.

101.9 POR, John, Joe, and Courtney all morning, 12 in a row, all day. Luke Combs shipped his album on vinyl and a record player to a main classroom when he heard the kids in the class were fans. Awesome. Here's BYU on POR.

Whether you're in the office or turning wrenches, thanks for making us a part of your workday. John, Joe, and Courtney all morning, 12 in a row all day. 101.9 POR.

101.9 VOR, John, Joe, and Courtney all morning, 12 in a row all day. It's Ben Brophy at 5:26 in the afternoon. Time to check in on traffic for your ride home. And things looking, well, it's kind of hit or miss depending on where you are right now. I do have a bigger issue, 295 northbound, no accident reported, but heavy congestion for 4 miles, maybe a little bit more than that now, between Portland and Falmouth. Again, 295 northbound, and also 295 through South Portland and Portland. Both directions, a little extra congestion there as the rain moves through. Pretty much anywhere this rain is touching, obviously, especially highways, going to slow speeds down. I did see a little bit of extra congestion in Gray and South Gray on the main turnpike earlier. Looking now, that seems to have subsided, but again, wherever that rain is, just make sure you're staying safe and keeping your speeds a bit lower. George Burge, Luke Bryan, Ride, Ride, Ride on VOR.

0: 101.9 POR, John, Joe, and Courtney all morning, 12 in a row, all day. It's Ben Brophy. Really, really, really cool announcement today from the Boston Bruins. Another member of the team who I grew up watching as a kid and watched through his entire career with the Bruins. Patrice Bergeron having his number retired, and they're going to lift it up to the rafters sometime during the next season, I'm sure. And this is so, so cool for me. I was so excited when Zdeno Chara got his number retired and hoisted up to the rafters at TD Garden. And I'm so excited that it's going to happen to Patrice Bergeron as well. He was, if not the best two-way player in the game, one of the best without a doubt in my mind. And obviously a massively important part of the Bruins' success over the years, including their Stanley Cup win in 2011. Josh Ross and Hate How You Look is the next song you'll hear on 101.9 POR.
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11: Today's showers and thunderstorms will move out early tonight. Look for a clearing sky with lows settling in the 50s to near 60 degrees. That wind will stay active. Look for a lot of sun on Friday with highs in the upper 70s and low 80s. Look for a westerly wind gusting 20 to 30 miles per hour. Partly sunny on Saturday, there's a chance for a shower. Highs will be in the low to mid 70s. Chance for a shower or thunderstorm on Sunday. Some rain moves in on Monday. I'm CBS 13 Chief Meteorologist Charlie Lopresti.
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101.9 POR, John, Joe, and Courtney all morning, 12 in a row all day. It's Ben Brophy, Casey Musgraves, hit one of the most incredible-looking dive bars I have ever seen when she was in Puerto Rico. It looked straight out of the 1970s, and I want to see it in person. Here's a song.

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Langley, Morgan Wallen, I Can't Love You Anymore, 101.9 POR, John, Joe, and Courtney all morning, 12 in a row all day. It's Ben Brophy. Happy Thursday. Well, soon to be Friday, Maine. Here's Dan and Jay and Say So

101.9 POR, John, Joe, and Courtney all morning, 12 in a row all day. Chase Matthew hit the beach in Delaware before his show, and then the bus took them to New Jersey. He cooked up bacon for breakfast on what looked like a Blackstone, some kind of flat top grill. It looked good. Here's holding it down on P.

I love getting to hear songs from Keith Urban's new Yacht Rock covers album, including that one, Summer Breeze, on 101.9 POR. John, Joe, and Courtney all morning, 12 in a row all day. Here's Stella Lefty and Boston. On a

0: Johnny Zimmerman, Chevy Silverado, 101.9 POR. John, Joe, and Courtney all morning, 12 in a row all day. It's Ben Brophy. The images coming from San Diego ahead of the San Diego street race for NASCAR are insane. I mean, some of the video of people driving around the course where there's like aircraft carriers just beyond the walls and stuff looks unreal. Now, this is on Sunday at 4 p.m. on Prime. I'm not going to miss it because it looks absolutely insane. And I want to see those visuals. You know, it's kind of got that feel of the first Chicago street race when they're showing, you know, the Chicago skyline and what is that? Lake Michigan over there. It looked absolutely gorgeous. And I believe this is going to do the same thing. Ashley Cook, Baby Blues, in about 10 minutes on 101.9 POR.
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0: Ashley Cook with Baby Blues, 101.9 POR. John, Joe, and Courtney all morning, 12 in a row all day. It's Ben Brophy. 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
11: Today's showers and thunderstorms will move out early tonight. Look for a clearing sky with lows settling in the 50s to near 60 degrees. That wind will stay active. Look for a lot of sun on Friday with highs in the upper 70s and low 80s. Look for a westerly wind gusting 20 to 30 miles per hour. Partly sunny on Saturday, there's a chance for a shower. Highs will be in the low to mid 70s. Chance for a shower or thunderstorm on Sunday. Some rain moves in on Monday. I'm CBS 13 Chief Meteorologist Charlie Lopresti.
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The band Perry and Psychological 101.9 POR, John, Joe, and Courtney all morning, 12 in a row all day. Hopefully you have had a great work week. Just one more day left of it before we finally hit the weekend. Parker McCollum and Killing Me.

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101.9 POR, John, Joe, and Courtney in the morning, 12 in a row all day long. My name is Jeff. Thanks for hanging out with me. And by the way, Taylor Swift's song, I Knew It, I Knew You, which has become a smash, is also in Toy Story 5. So there's that extra bonus for the kids. It's Tyler Nance and Keep Me Sane, 101.9 POR.

101.9 POR, John, Joe, and Courtney in the morning. 12 in a row all day. It's Chris Jansen. Fix a drink. Yeah, I'll take one. 101.9 POR.

0: 1019 POR, John, Joe, and Courtney in the morning, 12 in a row all day. My girlfriend, Michelle, really is a big fan of Ella Langley, and she desperately wants tickets, and I'm like, I it's sold out. It's she's crazy. I mean, it's just, people are nuts about Ella Langley, including my girlfriend, Michelle. So just, you know, if you're looking to go to the show, I think you might be out of luck, but, you know, if you know where to dig, you might be able to find them at probably a very inflated price.
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8: 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Even legends had rough days.
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0: 1019 POR, John, Joe, and Courtney in the morning, 12 in a row all day long. Hey, third annual Clausen Country Music Festival coming back July 26th at Brunswick Landing in Brunswick, which of course is the former Brunswick Naval Air Station. Features the band Perry, Toby McAllister and the Sierra Sound, Stephanie Ryan, Isaiah Bennett. 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
5: Today, showers and thunderstorms will move out early tonight. Look for a clearing sky with lows settling in the 50s to near 60 degrees. That wind will stay active. Look for a lot of sun on Friday with highs in the upper 70s and low 80s. Look for a westerly wind gusting 20 to 30 miles per hour. Partly sunny on Saturday, there's a chance for a shower. Highs will be in the low to mid 70s. Chance for a shower or thunderstorm on Sunday. Some rain moves in on Monday. I'm CBS 13 Chief Meteorologist Charlie Lopresti.
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